0: Penny Ablett has more.
1: Constable Keith Smith was shot while attempting to serve a warrant at a North Moreton home on the 16th of June last year. His murderer expected to be sentenced next week after pleading guilty. Tasmania Police Commissioner Donna Adams says today's memorial brings together Keith's family, friends and colleagues, giving them a safe and supportive space to remember a man who gave so much to his community. Commissioner Adams says time hasn't softened the loss of Constable Smith, having heard countless stories remembering a police officer who didn't just do his job, but took the extra time to listen, reassure and make people feel seen. His legacy to live on in several ways, including the Keith Smith Community Policing Award, recognising an officer who demonstrates the same values Constable Smith embodied every day.
0: The service at Ulverston's The Pier is being streamed online for those who can't attend in person. Meantime, in Hobart, Father Michael Tait is being farewelled in a Requiem Mass at St Mary's Cathedral this morning after a vigil Mass was held at St Francis Xavier in South Hobart last night. A state funeral had been offered in memory of the Catholic priest and former Tasmanian senator, but it's understood his family declined. They've asked that in lieu of flowers, donations be made to Loretto Community Housing. Police have charged a 29-year-old man with reckless driving, among other offences, following a single-vehicle crash in Launceston overnight. Authorities say a green Ford Festiva was spotted speeding through traffic lights at around 20 past one this morning, but when officers attempted to pull him over, the man drove through a red light on Frederick Street before hitting a roundabout and rolling the vehicle. He was apprehended nearby after fleeing the scene and taken to the Launceston General Hospital to be treated for minor injuries. Anyone who spotted the car in the Launceston area around the time of the crash is urged to contact Tasmania Police or Crime Stoppers. The federal government won't speculate on what might happen with interest rates today. The Reserve Bank's widely expected to keep them on hold after three straight hikes. Finance Minister Katie Gallagher telling Nine it's up to the RBA.
2: I mean, our job is to make sure we're doing what we can to help people with cost of living while inflation remains a bit higher than we'd like and while we have some of the global uncertainty and the global impacts we've been seeing from the war in the Middle East, and we remain focused on that.
0: And Welsh pop icon Bonnie Tyler has woken from a coma in Portugal. The singer suffered a heart attack last month following surgery complications. She remains in a serious condition. However, doctors do expect she'll make a full recovery.
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0: Suns coach Damien Hardwick concedes he's learned his lesson after being put on notice for a post-match outburst on Friday night. Dimmer took aim at umpires and copped a stern talking to from league boss Greg Swan yesterday, admitting he took it a bit far.
4: It is something I've got to get better at, but I do wear my heart on my sleeve. I'm a horrible loser. I'm not going to lie, my mother has said that. I've just got to get better at it. It's not something I'm overly great at.
0: On AFL 360 there. Lachie Neal's tip to pull on the black and white as Collingwood's reportedly tabled an offer, blowing rivals away. News Corp reports the Pies are offering the Lion around $3 million for a three-year deal, trumping whatever had been put forward by Fremantle. The 33-year-old's expected to leave Brisbane at the end of the season. And Kayleigh McEwen's not locking in her swimming future past the 2028 LA Olympics, but admits a home games in 2032 would be appealing. The athlete will defend two backstroke crowns when she heads to the Commonwealth Games next month. And that's the latest in news and sport. I'm Britt Aitlin.
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7: Bad news if you've got rabies, because it's going to be a wet one today. Showers expected, 13 hour expected. Top will drop down to 9 tonight, chasing 16 tomorrow. Showers expected to be about, they'll ease through the day, but they're back once again on Thursday, just as strong as before, 2 to 8 millimetres. Top of 17 is expected Thursday. Right now, though, we're sitting at 9 degrees.
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Sounds old. 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Justin Bieber, Speed Demon.

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Now, this Friday, Shorts Day, Sarah and Mick are going to be out broadcasting live for Speak Up, Stay Chatty Short Day at RACT House Car Park at Murray Street in Hobart. 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Hair's Cutting Crew, Somba, coming.

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7HOFM, it's 20 back-to-back and Bo this morning for ENS. Coming up, we've got Olivia Dean, a front-runner apparently for Album of the Year Grammy. Here's Rachel for him.

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On the way, we've got some retro action from Green Day and one next that's from a boy band that would sit perfectly in the flashback lunch back from midday today. 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
0: Hello,
2: Sally speaking.
0: Hello, Sally Bo from 7HOFM. Just doing a random check on the phone. Are you listening to 7HOFM at the moment?
2: Yes. Oh, my gosh, how exciting is that? I turned it on, actually, when I applied. I walked straight in the office. I'm like, we have to listen to 7HO now.
0: Well, there's one way to bully your colleagues and co-workers.
2: That's great.
0: Cunic Homes you work for, correct?
2: Correct, yes.
0: So what are you guys up to at the moment?
2: Oh, we're building so many homes for first home builders in Tassie. So we're getting a whole heap of new people into houses, which is really exciting. I'm building too. My daughter's building. One of the other staff's son's building. So, yeah, it's a really family-orientated place.
0: If you win $5,000, it goes to you. Is that going to go straight into building your home?
2: Yes, absolutely. No, I'll shout everyone out for tea and then put the remainder into my house, I reckon.
0: Friday morning is going to come before we know it, so keep your fingers crossed that you might get a visit from Sarah and Mick first thing in the morning.
2: Oh, how exciting. I'll make sure I'm here. We'll all be ready.
0: And make sure you're registered. Thanks to Chapel Street Bakehouse and Takeaway. Wow Floors, don't just have what you need. It's 7HOFM's $20,000 Workspace Invaders. TLC. I wish I could.

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14: 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It's a chilly 10 degrees this morning. 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

0: 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It is the Wide Variety Workday and Bo today. I think I might have found my favourite person for the month of June. A man in Boston was arrested recently, and this is what for. 3 weekends running, he rocked up at a local museum and started taking tours. He had no idea what he was talking about, but he was overconfident and just told everyone stories about what was going on in, like, paintings and art and things like that. He has been arrested. He is in a bit of trouble for it. But I really just, if it's art that he's talking about, it is subjective. So technically, was he wrong? The answer, of course, is yes. But it does remind me of when I was younger, wanting to start up a tour company called Not True But Interesting. You go and see all the cool buildings, but you just get guides who are just absolutely full of it that make up fun stories on the spot. I still think there's a bit of life in that. Coming up, we've got Marcy Playground at 7HOFM.
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sound of nothing. Now that we've given our tech team a heart attack, let's play some new music instead. New music. Taylor Swift, I Knew It, I Knew You.

0: Taylor Swift, I Knew It, I Knew You. It's new stuff here at 7HOFM, and she, alongside Olivia Dean, Olivia Rodrigo, Lady Gaga, a load of others are being touted as possibly the front runners for Album of the Year. No real surprises there. That's as far as Grammys go. Now, if we go back to an old album called Fine Malt Lyrics, a bunch of Boston boys dropped this banger. I can't make it down, I can't make it down, so get out your seat and jump around. The House of Pain, and if you remember people rocking out with Lycra on, we're going to go to like the second issuance of that. Justin Hawkins really brought that hair rock back for an album. It's coming after we hit midday with the Flashback Lunch at 7HOFM.
1: 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So if you know this secret sound, give the Hobart Exchange a call. Have Beryl put you through. Our telephone number is 3. Hello, call up.
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2: Hurrah!
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12: Good afternoon, I'm Olivia Hicks. Pauline Hanson says she's feeling vindicated after being named preferred PM in the latest Resolve Political Monitor. One Nation edged out Labor and now leads both major parties on a primary vote. Hanson saying she also has no regrets about past comments she's made.
13: You can't hold regrets in your life because you've got to move forward. You can't change what's happened in the past. You've got to realise if you've made any mistakes and you learn from that.
12: Meanwhile, One Nation's Fire the Liar campaign has raised more than $4 million. Local police and members of the community have gathered in Ulverston this morning for a memorial service honouring Constable Keith Smith. Today marks 1 year since the celebrated Tasmania police officer was fatally shot in the line of duty while serving a repossession notice at a North Motton property. The 57-year-old was a highly respected officer who had served the community for 25 years. He was fatally shot by Lee Jeffrey Sushams, who has pleaded guilty to murder, among other offences, and is due to be sentenced next Friday. The consumer watchdog is taking legal action against burger chain Grilled for allegedly misleading its customers about a tree planting promotion. Gina Cass-Kotlib from the ACCC says it significantly overstated the donations it would make as well as the environment contributions.
14: Every burger purchased on a Tuesday towards the planting of trees. In the period of the promotion, over 5 million burgers were bought on a Tuesday, but only around 4% of those purchases qualified for a donation by Grilled.
12: Grilled opened its first Tasmanian store in North Hobart in December 2024. Aussie four-wheel drive owners are being called upon to make better use of their cars and give regional tourism a boost. It comes as new research shows 94% of SUV owners only use them for city driving. CEO of Club 4x4, Tony Mitchell, says rising costs are forcing many of us to park the family road trip.
15: The main reason behind the trend is the cost of living pressures, with almost two-thirds of the respondents to the Club 4x4 research saying that fuel and the general living costs are stopping them from taking their road trips this year.
12: And Tasmania is the most generous state in the nation, according to the Australian Red Cross. New data from the charity finding our end of financial year donations are on average higher value than those given in any other state or territory.
16: Leslie Vale Landscape and Gravel, for all your gravel and firewood needs.
12: Turning to your sport now, and in the AFL, Harrison Petty has been ruled out of the D's clash with Adelaide on Saturday. The Melbourne defender has been sidelined with a minor hamstring complaint suffered in the D's win over Essendon. Melbourne has a bye next week. And Lachie Neale is tipped to pull on the black and white as Collingwood has reportedly tabled an offer that's blown rivals away. The Herald Sun reports the Pies are offering the Lion around $3 million for a three-year deal, trumping offers from Fremantle. The 33-year-old is expected to leave Brisbane at the end of the season. I'm Olivia Hicks. That's the latest from the newsroom.
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0: Showers for the rest of today, and we're looking at a top of 13, dropping to 9, so not particularly cold tonight. Tomorrow, 16. Showers are expected to be about an easing with about 4 millimetres on the cards. Double that possibility on Thursday with 17, and again, showers on Friday with 15. Right now, it's 10 degrees.
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0: Very simple. 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

0: 7HOFM, it's the Flashback Lunch. Howard Jones, what is love? We were asking some very big questions and making some bold statements. You might have remembered this one was on screen.
1: When 900 years old you reach, look as good you are not.
0: Master Yoda. And unfortunately, he was right, because I'm nowhere near close to that, and I look like crap. Hey, MGMT now, and we are going to get some retro hip-hop action in just a moment in the Flashback Lunch at 7HOFM. Don't forget, if you are listening at work, get yourself registered. 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

Flashing back to when lunches were half the price and double the size. This is the Flashback Lunch, 7HO FM. 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

0: 7HOFM. The Queen referred to the year that dropped as Annus Horribilis. She wasn't a fan of 1992. Perhaps she was a bit shocked by the ending of The Crying Game, which also came out that year, and it was very well talked about. Also, White Men Can't Jump was really taking advantage of the massive basketball craze that was happening at the time. It is Bo today. That wraps up the Flashback Lunch. We'll do it again tomorrow. Next up, Sam Fender, Olivia Dean.
1: 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It's 7HOFM's $20,000 Workspace Invaders.
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3: So, do you listen to us all the time? Got the radio on?
4: Yes, always got it on. Yep.
5: Yeah.
3: Oh, that's good.
4: Especially today.
3: It's nice to know that a regular listener's won.
5: Yeah, and I don't usually work Friday, so. Yeah.
4: Oh!
3: You're so lucky that the boss got you to work today.
5: I know. Thanks, Joel.
3: Oh, that's the boss.
4: You're the boss.
3: We love giving away money. We're giving away tons at the moment.
5: Enjoy it too. Thank you.
3: Good on you. Fantastic. On behalf of 7HO and everyone else, well done, Dale.
4: You can have a big cry. I'll give you a
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0: 7HOFM. It's Guy, Sebastian and Bo today with the Wide Variety Workday. Hey, if you haven't heard, this Friday is Shorts Day. It is a fundraiser for Speak Up, Stay Chatty. It is all about talking about mental health. A great thing to get behind. And it can feel a bit dreary and a bit tough, particularly at this stage of the year when you got the rainy days and the gloom and the shorter days as well. But the Shorts Day community event is happening with Speak Up and RACT, bringing people together to support a great cause. Now, Sarah Mick will be down there broadcasting this Friday. You'll have the chance by heading down there to win a $1,000 Visa gift card and RACT driving lessons as well. And if you brave it in your shorts, you can even grab yourself a free Valhalla ice cream. It's a perfect way to start the day, guaranteed. Get down there and check it out, though. This Friday is Shorts Day. And remember, speak up, stay chatty. Next up, New Radicals.
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0: This Thursday at 5:30 p.m., Discover Emmanuel is happening. Now, Emmanuel Christian Schools, as their leadership team, are going to be there. You can join them with a sharing opportunities for secondary school. It's an evening ideal. Basically, if you've got kids who are in years 5 and 6 looking for the next part of their educational journey, you can hear from their students, heads of learning. You can also see purpose-built facilities as well, so you know what you're getting into. Learn more about their various programs that they have, things like arts and ceramics, drama, history, STEM and mathematics. And afterwards, there's going to be complimentary dinner available from local food vans as well. Campus, if you want to get there, is at 1 Chipmans Road in Rokeby. It's on 8 hectares of prime land close to Ralph's Bay. Now, Emmanuel continues to grow as a fit-for-purpose school with modern facilities as well. So you're not dealing with stuff that's well and truly outdated. Whilst it is also embedded in the natural environment with plenty of space to explore and grow. If you'd like details on this, search emmanuel.tas.edu.au and discover Emmanuel. Don't forget it. It is on this Thursday, 5:30 p.m. It's a great opportunity to find out what Emmanuel can do for your child.
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0: 7HOFM, Pink, Walk Me Home. It's Bo today, and we are touching on 1 o'clock. News is in a moment. We've got Vance Joy. Better that than, well, any of the other options. Also, Martika. Speaking of falling down, if you are into the World Cup, it is a very close game between Iran and New Zealand at the moment. It's 7HOFM News next.
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15: Good afternoon, I'm Olivia Hicks. In breaking news this afternoon, Liberal Minister Jane Hallett has quit Cabinet amid scandals over her legal fees and accusations of misleading Parliament. It comes after a TasRacing advisor told a committee hearing yesterday that despite statements to the contrary, her office had been privy to the contents of a message sent during last year's election campaign, which breached caretaker conventions. She becomes the second minister to quit the frontbench in a month after Madeleine Ogilvie stepped down. The media statement was issued an hour before Parliament resumes this hour. Police have charged a 29-year-old man with reckless driving, among other offences, following a single vehicle crash in Launceston overnight. Authorities say a green Ford Festiva was spotted speeding through traffic lights at around 20 past one this morning, but when officers attempted to pull him over, the man drove through a red light on Frederick Street before hitting a roundabout and rolling the vehicle. He was apprehended nearby after fleeing the scene and was taken to the Launceston General Hospital to be treated for minor injuries. Anyone who spotted the car in Launceston area around the time of the crash is urged to contact Tasmania Police or Crime Stoppers. A local member in Sydney stands behind a permanent ban on drones to be lifted in the wake of a shark attack, which has left a young mum in hospital. Leah Stewart was bitten while swimming between the flags at Coogee Beach on the weekend. Marjorie O'Neill says she supports shark spotting drones, which are usually not allowed due to its close proximity to Sydney Airport.
16: Quite ridiculous that CASA hadn't previously lifted the ban on the eastern suburbs beaches. We should absolutely be able to fly drones at the eastern suburbs. Beaches between 30 and 50 metres.
15: The ACCC is accusing Grilled of greenwashing and is launching court action over a tree planting promotion. Chair Gina Kaskotlip says the restaurant chain allegedly misled customers by suggesting every burger bought on a Tuesday would help fund tree planting.
17: The ACCC wants all businesses to know that if you seek to appeal to consumers' environmental concerns, and consumers are keen to hear about the environmental impact of their purchases, you must make sure that your claims are accurate.
15: Grilled opened its first Tasmanian location in North Hobart around a year and a half ago. And local dog owners are being urged to take action as Australia Post reveals new stats surrounding dog-related incidents. 42 have been reported in Tasmania over the past 12 months, with Launceston, Devonport, Burnie, Kingston and Ulverston flagged as our state's hotspots. AusPost says the majority of incidents occur when a dog is not properly secured while a postie is attempting delivery.
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15: Turning to your sport now, and the first names have been announced for this year's AFL Legends game. Geelong superstar Joel Selwood will coach Victoria, with Brendan Favola announced as captain, Dustin Martin the first player on the team's lineup. And Queensland Golden Girl Kaylee McEwen isn't locking in her swimming future past the 2028 LA Olympics, but admits a home games in 2032 would be appealing. The athlete will defend two backstroke crowns when she heads to the Comm Games next month. I'm Olivia Hicks. That's the latest from the newsroom.
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0: We have got a drizzly afternoon ahead of us, but there's no shock there. We'll drop to 9 degrees after a 13 degree max today. We're looking again at showers about. They're likely to ease throughout the course of the morning and afternoon with a top of 16. Then showers returning on Thursday, and they'll be around on Friday as well with 17 and 15 respectively. Currently, though, we're at 11 degrees.
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It is Bo today in the Wide Variety Workday. We've got an epic from Martika that was once sampled by Eminem in just a moment. 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

0: 7HOFM, Martika's Toy Soldiers. It is Bo today and the Wide Variety Workday. Now, here's the thing. If you find over the next few days, while it's a bit rainy and drizzly, you sit inside, you have a cup of coffee or tea or whatever, and you go through a book or two, when you're done with them, if you're not going to hang on to them and reread them, do the generous thing and look after some people that desperately need a wee bit of help. The Monster Book Fair is happening. We are talking Variety, the children's charity, and you can make donations of books, DVDs, even old games that you might not play anymore. Drop those off at Shiploads, and it is all going to go and help out Tasmanian kids who would otherwise fall through the cracks. Variety does a great job, and it's going to be at the start of July when we have the Monster Book Fair, bigger and better than ever, hopefully this year. Get your donations in, and we've got Ella Langley coming in too.
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The I know you're busy, but person. But today, you don't care. 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

0: 7HOFM, and if you were a teenage dirtbag when that came out, Wheatus, chances are you are now a middle-aged dirtbag. It's just how time goes. I know that strikes me awkwardly. Coming up, news and weather details, then Alan's in with the likes of Martin Garrix. The world ends tonight, you'll be in my arms. And the Goo Goo Dolls. 7HOFM in your wide variety workday.
1: 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The $1,000 Minute, 7:40 with Sarah Mick and Jono on 7HOFM.
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12: Good afternoon, I'm Olivia Hicks. Tasmanian Minister Jane Hallett has resigned from Cabinet, citing relentless personal and political attacks from opposition parties as the reason. It comes after a Tas Racing advisor told a committee hearing yesterday that despite statements to the contrary, her office had been privy to the contents of a message sent during last year's election campaign, which breached caretaker conventions. In a statement less than an hour before Parliament was due to sit, Ms. Hallett revealed she had tendered her resignation to the Premier. In Parliament, the Premier Jeremy Rockliffe says the political attacks took its toll.
13: What we have seen from the Honourable Member who has asked the question is a pattern of sustained personal and political attack.
14: This is about accountability.
13: One that has increasingly undermined the functionality of this Parliament.
12: The Prime Minister is backing the timeframe for passing controversial tax reforms. That's despite concerns of an inadequate consultation process. Anthony Albanese says he's determined to give people the reform that is needed.
15: We know that more was needed, and that is why our reform is aimed at boosting supply as well as giving young people a fair crack at getting into their first home.
12: A 29-year-old man has been arrested and charged with multiple offences after a crash in Launceston in the early hours of this morning. It's alleged he was seen speeding through traffic lights, and when police attempted to pull the vehicle over, they say he drove through a red light, hit a roundabout and rolled the car multiple times before exiting the vehicle and fleeing from the scene. The man was apprehended nearby and taken to the LGH to be treated for minor injuries. New figures show an overwhelming majority of Australians support waste-free initiatives when it comes to food and drink packaging. The data from Cleanaway also revealing 64% of Aussies say they've been misled by packaging marketed as recyclable, which actually wasn't. And give yourself a pat on the back with new data from the Australian Red Cross confirming our state's generosity. An analysis of financial donations has found that Tasmanians, on average, give higher value contributions to the charity than people from anywhere else in the nation.
7: Get down to Banjo's and tuck into the new Ned Kelly pie. Baked fresh daily. Hearty beef mince, bacon, tomato, a whole egg on top, and covered in delicious melted cheese. 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
12: Turning to your sport now, and Lachie Neely's tip to pull on the black and white is Collingwood has reportedly tabled an offer that's blown rivals away. News Corp reports the Pies are offering the Lions around $3 million for a three-year deal, trumping whatever had been put forward by Fremantle. The 33-year-old is expected to leave Brisbane at the end of this season. And Darcy Moore has returned to Australia after a trip to the US to address his soft tissue injuries. There's currently no timeline on the Pies' skip return from a hamstring injury suffered last month. I'm Olivia Hicks. That's the latest from the newsroom.
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18: Showers easing into tomorrow with the top of 16 degrees. Showers for Thursday, though, 17, and the same for Friday. Sunny, though. The first bit of sun we get for the week will happen on Sunday. Right now, it's 11.
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1: Sonotopia, Benson Boone and Beautiful Things. Alan this afternoon, back to the 80s with another flashback from Whitney Houston next. And this is Martin Garrix and Ed Sheeran getting together for Repeat It at 7, 8, 12 p.m.

0: G'day, Sarah McAngelo. We're back tomorrow.
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1: 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The whole lot of them if you're really keen. Make it easier. 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

the sound you'd hear before you played the record you just bought. Sounds old. Let's play some new music instead. G Flip, Bed on Fire.

0: Big up. Thanks to Legs and Breasts, 10 stores around Hobart. More of the good stuff to wind down your working day. We'll play Jamie Rock Quay. Sorry, Jamiroquai. Coming up soon. New one from Amy Shark as well. That is called Mess Her Up, and One Republic have no concerns whatsoever. I ain't worried about it. We'll take in the latest news, sport and weather next at 7HLFM.
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13: Good afternoon, I'm Olivia Hicks. Labor has welcomed the resignation of Jane Hallett from the Tasmanian Cabinet. The minister resigned this morning amid ongoing speculation over taxpayer funding used to pay for legal action and conflicting information about her office's role in a breach of caretaker conventions by Tasracing during last year's state election campaign. Shadow Integrity Minister Ella Haddad has told Parliament these matters are serious.
14: Ministers misleading Parliament, or even an allegation or a suspicion of misleading Parliament, is something very serious. It always has been in this Parliament and every other Parliament around the country.
13: During question time today, Premier Jeremy Rockliffe updated Ms. Hallett's publicly funded legal bill from $300,000 to $405,000. The Reserve Bank has unsurprisingly left interest rates on hold at 4.35% as expected, off the back of three consecutive rate rises. Economists now predicting a substantial hold at this rate while we wait to see if it's enough to bring down inflation. The Prime Minister isn't giving much away when it comes to extending the fuel excise cut beyond this month. Anthony Albanese says it's under consideration, but quickly shifts to welcoming the Iran-US ceasefire.
15: We'll give consideration to those matters. The peace deal in the Middle East, we welcome. We welcome the fact that the MOU has now been signed.
13: Grilled is being taken to court by the competition watchdog for allegedly misleading customers about a donation campaign. The ACCC claims the burger chain's Tree Day Tuesdays campaign misled shoppers over the extent of its donations. It suggests the tree planting campaign was greenwashing, as its complicated terms and conditions meant only 4% of orders qualified for a donation. Grilled opened its first Tasmanian store in North Hobart at the end of 2024. And Tasmania is the most generous state in the nation, according to the Australian Red Cross. New data from the charity finding our end of financial year donations are on average higher value than those given in any other state or territory.
1: Would you like to go to the bathroom for a number two regularly and looking to improve your digestion and immune system? Introducing Caruso's Ultramax 100 probiotic from leading pharmacies and health stores. Always follow the directions for use.
13: Turning to your sport now, and some of the names involved in this year's AFL Legends game have been revealed. Joel Selwood announced as the coach of Victoria, while the All-Stars side will be captained by Shane Crawford and coached by Kane Corns. Marvel hosts the charity match on August 27, raising money for prostate cancer. And Collingwood is poised to sign Lachie Neale on a three-year deal. News Corp reports the Pies blew away rivals with a contract tipped to be around $2.5 to $3 million. Frio was confident earlier this year they'd secure the Premiership Lion. I'm Olivia Hicks. That's the latest from the newsroom.
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0: Showers easing this afternoon into tomorrow. Much the same, top of 16 degrees, 17 for Thursday with showers, and Friday and Saturday showers as well. Mostly sunny though for Sunday. It's 11 at the moment.
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0: 7HLFM, that is Amy Shark and Mess Her Up. Hello there, it's Alan this afternoon. That song wrapping up the 3pm pickup. We do it every single arvo, thanks to Legs and Breasts. If you're looking for a great meal that's also healthy and will feed the entire family, your entire neighbourhood, I reckon, head into Legs and Breasts on the way home, one of their 10 locations. Okay, coming up real soon, we'll play music from In Excess, another 7HLFM flashback. 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
0: 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Do it just before 7 with Sarah Mick and Jono. Bo has a go at 11:20. We're doing it now. It sounds like this. And we put all the wrong answers at 7hofm.com.au to make it even easier for you. 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
3: Always got it on. Yep.
4: Yeah.
2: Oh, that's good.
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2: It's nice to know that a regular listener's one.
4: Yeah, and I don't usually work Friday, so. Yeah.
3: Oh.
2: You're so lucky that the boss got you to work today.
4: I know. Thanks, Joel.
2: Oh, that's the boss.
3: You're the boss.
2: We love giving away money. We're giving away tons at the moment.
4: Enjoy it too. Thank you.
2: Good on you. Fantastic. On behalf of 7HO and everyone else, well done, Dale.
3: You can have a big cry. I'll give you a hug.
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17: Not too many delays on the major arterials around Hobart this afternoon. A great drive into Kingston from the city on the southern outlet and also to Taroona on Sandy Bay Road. Looking good on the Tasman Highway from the CBD over the Tasman Bridge, passing the airport and into Sorell. 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
19: Yeah, I'm just ringing about the Secret Sound.
0: What do you think it is? Do tell.
19: Maybe I'm thinking it could be somebody using a certain drill to open or get bolts off the wheel of a car.
0: Oh.
19: Put them back on.
0: Okay, yeah, that's good. It does sound drilly, doesn't it?
19: Yes.
0: Mm. Sorry. All right, see you soon.
19: Never mind.
0: Bye.
19: Okay, thank you, bye.
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4: Good afternoon, I'm Olivia Hicks. Tasmanian Racing Minister Jane Hullett has quit Cabinet, saying she wants to stop a relentless personal and political attack from distracting the government. It comes after a TAS Racing advisor told a committee hearing yesterday that despite statements to the contrary, her office had been privy to the contexts of a message sent during last year's election campaign, which breached caretaker conventions. She becomes the second minister to quit the front bench in a month after Madeleine Ogilvie stepped down. During question time today, Premier Jeremy Rockliff accused Labor leader Josh Willey of engaging in a pattern of sustained personal and political attacks.
5: Increasingly undermined the functionality of this Parliament and distracted from the work of government. And this is a pattern that has been driven by those opposite.
4: The Treasurer is pleased with today's decision by the RBA to leave rates on hold, all board members agreeing to keep the official cash rate at 4.35%. Jim Chalmers says, as expected, the war in the Middle East and the fuel prices had a direct impact on inflation.
6: The end of this war can't come soon enough. Australians have already paid a really hefty price for this conflict on the other side of the world, and there are more costs and consequences to play out in the long tail after this.
4: A laneway in northwest Tasmania will be renamed in honour of killed Tasmania Police Constable Keith Smith. The 57-year-old was fatally shot in the line of duty while serving a repossession notice at a North Moreton property last year. Central Coast Council Mayor Cheryl Fuller says the laneway between Ulverston's Victoria and King Edward Streets, which Keith travelled often as it connected the police station with eateries and coffee shops, will be renamed in his honour as Keith Smith Lane. A memorial service was held this morning in his home of Ulverston to celebrate his life and mark a year since his death. There's been an arrest by police investigating how cop killer Desi Freeman managed to evade capture for months. Seven properties across New South Wales and Victoria have been searched today. We're being told a 62-year-old man from Victoria's northeast is being interviewed. Freeman died during a standoff with police back in March. And new data has revealed Aussies in their 40s and 50s are now more likely than any other age group to die from an accidental drug overdose. Records show one person is killed nearly every 3 hours.
2: Leslie Vale Landscape and Gravel, for all your gravel and firewood needs.
4: Turning to your sport now, and Freo skipper Alex Pearce is set to play his 150th game on Thursday. The Dockers host Geelong at Optus, with the club looking at 13 consecutive wins. Coach Justin Longmuir says Pearce is a great leader and he's super proud and lucky to have him.
7: I think the AFL world's slowly caught on to how good a leader he is. He's got a real presence about him. He picks and chooses his moments. He's got a hard edge with his leadership, but he's got a real caring nature about him.
4: And we've got some of the names involved in this year's AFL Legends game. They include Dustin Martin and Joel Selwood. Marvel hosts the charity match on August 27. I'm Olivia Hicks. That's the latest from the newsroom.
3: 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Why not grab a combo from Subway on the way home? 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
8: We've got delays in both directions for the Domain Highway near the Brooker and some minor hold-ups for the Brooker around Lutana and Goodwood. Just a little patchy for Main Road through Moona in both directions at Hopkins Street. We've got a delay-free run to Kingston on the southern outlet and the Tasman Highway looking clear to the airport and further out to Sorrell. When a child is in hospital, Ronald McDonald House gives their family a community of support, warm meals and a place to rest. Because when a child is sick or injured, family stays. That's the latest real-time traffic on 101.7 7HO FM.
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11: Well, the shower should ease tomorrow. 16 degrees our top, 9 degrees overnight. Showers for Thursday and Friday at the moment. For the weekend, shower 2 on Saturday, mostly sunny on Sunday. It's 10 at the moment.
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11: 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And Wow Floors, they don't just have what you need. 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

Brady swims. Well, we'd have to, this weather. That is Mr. Know-It-All at 7HFM. Something brand new. It's Alan DeSavo. All thanks to 40 Winks at Cambridge. Go to 40 Winks and get a better night's sleep. Chapel Row next. 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

0: Chaperone, and good luck, babe. Alan this afternoon doing it thanks to 40 Winks at Cambridge. Go to better sleep. Go to 40 Winks. Sarah Mick and Jono back tomorrow morning, the $1,000 minute. 7:40, but take note of the questions, because on Friday morning, guaranteed every single question asked will be one that's been done this week, okay? So keep listening, take some notes, do what you want, and then listen out on Friday morning for the chance to win the easiest $1,000 of 2026. Three Doors Down coming up soon. Alex Warren next.
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12: We are looking good on the southern outlet from the CBD to Kingston. A little bit slow at the railway roundabout onto Davies Street, then getting onto Sandy Bay Road. Also on the Brooker, it's building both ways between the Domain Highway and Derwent Park. Tasman Highway trapping well over the bridges to Sorrel. 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That's the latest real-time traffic on 101.7 7HOFM.
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2: Hurrah!
1: 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The 7HOFM Secret Sound. With Sarah, Mick and Jono before 7, Beau after 11, and in pickup after 3. 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
11: Good afternoon, I'm Olivia Hicks. Tasmanian Labor MP Dean Winter has asked the Premier if he'll refer a government staffer to the police in relation to what he calls a false statutory declaration. It's after a TasRacing advisor told a committee hearing yesterday that despite statements to the contrary, former Minister Jane Howlett's office had been privy to the contents of a message sent during last year's election campaign, which breached caretaker conventions. The revelation appears to contradict a stat deck tabled in Parliament earlier this year. And Mr. Winter says statements made by Ms. Howlett and one of her staffers have now been proven false.
12: Premier, have you referred the matter of Mr. Gattani's statutory declaration to Tasmania Police, given that making a false statutory declaration is a criminal offence? If not, why not?
13: I refer to my previous answer around two individuals being at cross purposes, and I also point to the fact that the advisor that you refer to stands by that statement.
11: Premier Rockliffe there. Tassie homeowners may have been spared an interest rate rise this time, but the Reserve Bank isn't shutting the door on further increases. Governor Michelle Bullock says the board remains focused on making sure inflation doesn't increase. She says once fuel prices start falling, they'll have another look at how it's affecting inflation.
14: Today's decision does not rule out further tightening in monetary policy if that is what is required to bring inflation down. In making its decisions, the board will be focused on the data and what that suggests about the outlook and risks.
11: To Victoria, and two men have been arrested in relation to cop killer Desi Freeman. The police task force set up to investigate how the sovereign citizen managed to avoid detection for 7 months on the run raided seven properties in Victoria and New South Wales this morning. The men, a 64-year-old and a 47-year-old, are now being questioned by police. Grilled is facing court action over claims it overstated the environmental benefits of a popular burger promotion. The ACCC is accusing the restaurant chain of misleading customers by suggesting every burger purchased on a Tuesday would help fund tree planting. Grilled opened its first Tasmanian store in December 2024. And local dog owners are being urged to take action as Australia Post reveals new stats surrounding dog-related incidents. 42 have been reported in Tasmania over the past 12 months, with Launceston, Devonport, Burnie, Kingston and Ulverston flagged as our state's hotspots. AusPost says the majority of incidents occur when a dog is not properly secured while a postie is attempting delivery.
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11: Turning to your sport now, and Dockers coach Justin Longmuir has praised skipper Alex Pearce as he gets ready to play his 150th game. The milestone comes in the highly anticipated clash against Geelong at Optus Stadium on Thursday night. Longmuir says Pearce is an amazing leader.
15: The resilience he's shown to be able to get over his injuries and become a more consistent player, and then not only just focus on himself in those moments but make sure he's focusing on the team and how we're getting better has been a pleasure to watch.
11: And the AFL Tribunal sits tonight to hear North Melbourne's bid to get Paul Curtis off a three-match ban for a tackle which left Eagle Hamish Davis with concussion. Collingwood had success last night, freeing up Billy Frampton for Saturday's game with the Power. I'm Olivia Hicks. That's the latest from the newsroom.
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16: We've got lots of action in the CBD on Davey and Macquarie Streets. Also slowing at the Brailway roundabout. Tasman Highway slowing outbound between the CBD and the Tasman Bridge. And a great run to the airport and Sorrel. The Brooker is patchy both ways between the Domain Merge and Goodwood Road. KFC's new lunchtime box full range packs an unreasonable amount of chicken into mouth-watering $5, $10 and $15 boxes until 2 p.m. Pick up only, not everywhere and not forever, no swabs. That's the latest real-time traffic on 101.7 7HO FM.
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20: Well, the good news is the showers should ease tomorrow with a top of 16 degrees, but they are back on Thursday, 17 in showers, and Friday, so far, 15 degrees with the showers. Quick look at the weekend, 13 for Saturday, and mostly sunny for Sunday with a top of 13 degrees as well.
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0: which I think, Will, you were saying before, this went all around the world.
1: An international hit, absolutely.
2: Okay. So, right,
0: so you're gonna sing the karaoke of it right now. So we're gonna have right a backing now. Track there. You can see the lines in front of you. I think you'll pick it up pretty quickly.
2: Okay.
0: I think we're going from just before the chorus.
1: Yeah,
0: is
1: we're
0: that
1: giving
0: right,
1: you the
0: Charlie?
1: Easiest bit. Yeah. We'll just give you the chorus. We'll just give you the chorus.
0: Everyone knows this.
2: You don't like that kind of behavior. She don't like that kind of behavior. So throw down your guns. Don't be so reckless.
1: What? Beautiful.
2: Throw down your guns.
3: What is American?
1: Beautiful.
2: Don't be so reckless. Don't be so reckless.
1: Yeah.
4: Willie and Woody. Will and Woody driving you home.
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2: There's a massive TikTok to that at the moment.
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2: I was trying to be a cool mum over the weekend and do it with the kids, but it's terrible, apparently.
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2: 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You're a terrible mum.
1: What are you doing?
2: What are you doing? That's not how it goes.
1: Just sit down, mum.
2: Yeah, I know. 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Stop it.
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1: Oh,
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7: No, that's another move. 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
7: Embarrassing.
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0: It's Will and Woody. One of you guys with a shot at $1 million less than 10 minutes time. It's very exciting at the same time as us, with us every day. Woods.
1: I'm going to headline this again by saying that you might be going to jail. Not here, overseas. It's just because I tried to do something today which wasn't my lane. As a business partnership, we've both...

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0: The office is 12 degrees. You're wearing a puffer jacket at your desk. And Brian's refusing to change the thermostat because he claims it's the perfect temp. 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If you win, you can take a holiday and leave Brian and his igloo in your wake.
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4: Always got it on. 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
5: Yeah.
3: Oh, that's good.
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5: Yeah, and I don't usually work Friday, so. Yeah.
4: Oh. Oh.
3: You're so lucky that the boss got you to work today.
5: I know. Thanks, Joel.
3: Oh, that's the boss.
4: You're the boss.
3: We love giving away money. We're giving away tons at the moment.
5: Enjoy it. Thank you.
3: Good on you. Fantastic. On behalf of 7HO and everyone else, well done, Dale.
5: You can have a big prime. 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

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Sounds old. 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

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Sounds old. Let's play some new music instead. 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
2: So, do you listen to us all the time? Got the radio on?
3: Always got it on. Yep.
4: Yeah.
2: Oh, that's good.
3: Especially today.
2: It's nice to know that a regular listener's one.
4: Yeah, and I don't usually work Friday, so. Yeah.
3: Oh.
2: You're so lucky that the boss got you to work today.
4: I know. Thanks, Joel.
2: Oh, that's the boss.
3: You're the boss.
2: We love giving away money. We're giving away tons at the moment.
4: Enjoy it. Thank you.
2: Good on you. Fantastic. On behalf of 7HO and everyone else, well done, Dale.
4: You can have a big prize. I'll give you a prize.
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0: Will and Woody, you're either up early, up late, or maybe still out. Maybe you're heading back to your house and a former reality star is coming over to have a great time with you.
1: Ooh, that would be really exciting.
0: Yeah, one of us has been in that situation before.
1: We won't say which one, though. The question is, if that former reality star is coming over to your house, and I had to bring up Sharon again, but are you going to have a shower?
0: Did you?
1: Do you...
0: What?
1: You might. Why don't you make it specific? We're having fun before. My wife might be up.
0: That's true.
1: Because, you know, we have a young child. If you're up, hun, I'll be home soon. And Will's joking. All right, let's crack into the best bits.
0: Will and Woody. This

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1: It's Will and Woody keeping you up.
2: 131065, or you can text us 0429 131065 with your favourite PG insult. Now, it's funny because this has been a thing that I've had to really dig deep on recently because I'm driving around with my daughter in the car, Max. She's 4 years old. She hears everything. She repeats everything now as well. She's right across it.
3: Like sponges, aren't they?
2: Yes. Mm-hmm. Yes, yes, yes. And I can get a version of light road rage.
3: Light?
2: Light road rage.
3: You call it light?
2: Well, I just run my mouth off a lot when I'm driving.
3: I just don't think you can call it light, mate.
2: I think
3: on the horn than off the horn.
2: That's not fair. That's
3: just a truism.
2: Well, it's been a while since you've been in a car with me. If that's what you think. So the way that I just mouth off in my car towards people. Yeah. And often it's with quite colourful language. I actually quite enjoy it. It's a bit of fun.
3: And also a stress release, I imagine.
2: It's a huge stress release. I'm not out of the car, getting a crowbar out of the boot or anything like that. No. I just like yelling at people from within the glass walls of my very safe car.
3: Yes.
2: With the doors locked. But with my daughter in the car, I've got to correct it. And I was thinking, I keep trying to come up for new words to correct my swearing.
3: Try some on me. I've just cut you off in the traffic.
2: Oh, so one of the ones I've been using
3: recently. Yeah, go for it. Here we go.
2: You cucumber. That's what I've been called. That's what I've been saying to myself.
3: Yeah.
2: Well, when Max is in the car.
3: No, I get that.
2: Well, I've got to get it out somehow.
3: I'm just saying that's not your best. Go again.
2: Well,
3: go again. I couldn't have cut you off more. Bang.
2: Oh, you. What was the one I had to use the other day? I said, oh, you cold-hearted killer. Is what I had to say.
3: Cold-hearted killer.
2: Yeah, that's what I had to say. I called them something else.
3: Oh.
2: Yes.
3: Oh, okay. So you're using the C's. I see what you're doing here.
2: Yes.
3: Because usually
2: someone else cut me off the other day and I said, oh, you cumberbatch Benedict.
3: That's good.
2: Well, because you're aware that your kid's in the car and you don't want to be flying those around.
3: Yeah, yeah, yeah.
2: So but then this also hit the news cycle again today because a Moroccan football fan was fined $1,000. $1,000. After he repeatedly referred to the club president as a donkey on a Facebook post.
3: That feels like too much for a fine for calling someone a donkey.
2: And also just not a great PG insult.
3: No.
2: Feels very 1932.
3: I think it's paying homage to a time when we couldn't swear. Do you know what I mean? Like if I was called a donkey, I'd feel, because donkeys are... They're a bit of an ass of an animal. No one wants.
2: How do we end up on AM?
3: No one wants to be a donkey. Do you know what I mean?
2: No, like, obviously, mate. But it's
3: real
2: not
3: bottom
2: clever.
3: Of the food
2: it's not
3: chain.
2: Funny.
3: Okay,
2: it's not funny. It's not a good PG insult. 131065. If you've got a good one that you like using,
3: I'll give you one.
2: Yeah,
3: now, this is. It's not like a word, but I think this hits. And I've used it a couple of times. It's still new to me, so it's feeling a bit weird out of the mouth. So just know that I'm working on the delivery. Mm. But I go, oh, mate, you couldn't hit water if you fell out of a boat.
2: Oh, no.
3: I think that lands. I think that lands.
2: Yes.
3: I think that works.
2: You know the one that, again, these can be the one-worders or they can be a little bit of a sentence.
3: Yeah.
2: One of the ones that I like to keep under my belt for any sort of verbal stoush with someone that I need to watch my words around.
3: Yes, yes.
2: Say, if you're any simpler, you'd need to be watered twice a week.
3: I'm not following.
2: Let's go to Ali.
3: Can you explain Ali?
2: Well, because you're a plant. You're not a sentient being. You haven't got a brain. Let's go to Alex.
3: But we need water as well as humans.
2: No, you need to be watered twice a week, Alex.
4: Yes, how are you?
2: Hey.
3: Good, Alex.
2: What's
3: your PG insult, Alex?
4: Whenever my siblings are singing a song, I am always curious and I say, who's singing? And say, they say Keith Urban or Luke Combs, and I say, well, let's keep it that way.
2: Let's keep it that way. Classic. It's a classic. What a bird.
3: Brutal, Alex.
2: What a bird.
3: That hurts.
2: That one still stings.
3: That's in the league.
2: Still stings, that one. Yeah. Very good, Alex. You can have yourself a double pass to go and see Supergirl, mate, for that one. That was awesome.
3: That is good gear.
2: Enjoy. From the DC Universe comes a fearless and flawed champion on an epic mission. Supergirl is only in cinemas June 25. Hey, we're going to take your calls up next. 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
2: What about
1: the guy's been fined $1,000 for calling the coach of the Moroccan football team a donkey.
2: And if you're going to get fined, you needed better than donkey.
1: Donkey seems very entry level.
2: What's the one I was thinking of before? I've completely lost it. I can't believe it. I can't. I've got it. You're about as handy as teats on a bull. You heard that one?
1: Yes.
2: I think that's a ripper.
1: As useless. Useless.
2: Oh, is that
1: yeah,
2: right?
1: Yeah, yeah. You're as useful as tits on a bull is what you normally say.
2: Do you say tits?
1: Yes, you do.
2: I didn't want to say tits. I've changed it to teats because I thought it was family friendly.
1: I did notice that. Jonty's text through 0-14-13-1065. That was childlike.
2: I was clean. I was being clean.
1: You're in the toilet, mate. You're in the toilet. Jonty said, you son of a motherless goat is his favourite PG insult, which I think is a cracker.
2: It looked good out of the mouth when you said it.
1: Tracy has texted through 0429 131065. I'm fat. I can lose weight. You're ugly.
2: Oh, yeah, no, I've heard that one. That's brutal. Let's go to Kerri-Anne here. Kerri-Anne, you've got a PG insult here.
3: Yeah. My eldest boy's 30 this week. My middle one's 26. So when they were younger and used to obviously annoy the shit out of each other and couldn't drop the F-bomb or the C-bomb or anything like that, obviously. So he would say to his brother, you're just a turkey with feathers coming out of its mouth. And it sounds silly, but it was hilarious when he was younger. And still to this day, years later, when they're annoying each other, we still say it to each other.
1: You're a turkey with feathers coming out of his
3: mouth. Coming out of its mouth.
2: And so, Kerri-Anne, it makes no sense.
1: No,
3: it was hilarious when he was little, and we just do it as a running family joke
1: good
3: now.
1: Good on you, Kerri-Anne. Very good.
2: Good on you, Kerri-Anne. I like turkey.
1: You turkey. Turkey's really good.
2: You're carrying on like a turkey.
1: Kerri-Anne, behaving like a dill.
2: Oh,
1: dill gets thrown around.
2: Pork chop.
1: Yeah, you're carrying on like a pork chop.
2: Pork chop.
1: Yeah, definitely.
2: What about peanut?
1: Yeah, peanut. You're an idiot.
2: You peanut.
1: You're a peanut's strong.
2: Yeah,
1: carrying on like a pork chop, I don't mind.
2: Mum used to pork chop.
1: I've always liked, I got pork chop quite a bit.
2: Oh.
1: Pork chop. What was that, Annalise?
4: No pork.
1: I'm not eating pork at the moment. They're very clever animals. Olivia on 131065. Olivia.
5: How are we doing, boys?
2: Good, Olivia.
1: Now, your job, you need PG insults at your job, is that right?
5: I sure do. I work in early education, so I've got a handful.
2: Oh, yeah, okay. What's your best, Olivia?
5: But I've got two for you. First one's a classic, which is sugar honey iced tea.
1: Oh, that's a great one.
2: Sugar honey iced tea.
1: Yeah, sugar honey iced tea.
2: Oh, yeah. Nice.
5: And then your second one is you're an absolute noodle.
1: Yeah, noodle.
2: I like noodle.
1: I also like crumpet. I throw crumpet around a little bit. Spanner is a classic.
2: Yeah, spanner.
1: He's
2: classic.
1: a bit of a spanner.
2: Yeah, like that.
1: Got some great texts flying in here, Woods. G'day, first of all, to Tim from Indro. Dipstick was a classic back in the day.
2: Classic, yeah.
1: Or saying you're a stale ham sandwich of a person.
2: Oh, that feels harsh.
1: Yeah, that felt harsh.
2: You save that for one when you really mean it, I reckon.
1: You're a stale Sam Hamwich for sure.
2: Ham, not Sam.
1: You're calling me ugly. You look like a kicked-in biscuit, somebody's texted in.
2: Oh, face like a chewed minty.
1: Face like a dropped meat pie was a big one.
2: Yeah. I think leave the faces alone, though.
1: I think they start to get vindictive, doesn't it?
2: Yeah.
1: Nincompoop.
2: Oh, nincompoop is fun.
1: Is good.
2: Just fun to say. Let's go to Chris here. Chris.
1: Yes.
2: What's your PG insult, mate?
6: Oh, gee, you're as smart as you are handsome.
2: Ah, so what you've done there?
1: Oh, it's layered.
2: See what you've done there?
1: It's layered.
2: There's a second there where I go, I think you're calling me smart, but then I realise you're going for me double.
1: Yes, that's right. It's a good one, Chris. Very good, very good.
2: It's clever. So it's a head scratcher.
1: I've got a couple of other texts I've got to get to here, Woods. I'm sorry.
2: Go on, fire them off.
1: Hayley has texted through 0429 131065. She said, you're like a lighthouse in the middle of the desert. Bright, but not a lot of use.
2: Yeah, very good.
1: Not bad.
2: Yeah, very good.
1: Not bad. Good. Scott says you're as useless as an ashtray on a motorbike.
2: Oh, good.
1: Now, that's better than your rude one that you used before. Someone's just texted through, no name, sucker fart.
2: That feels a bit naughty. I don't know if that's PG.
1: It's sucker fart.
2: No, I know.
1: Sucker fart.
2: No, I know, but, you know.
1: Sucker fart.
2: And it just sounds dirty. It just sounds
1: really
2: dirty.
1: Right on the line. Yeah. Peter, when someone's standing in your way, you say, are you a window? You might be a pain, but you're not see-through. Oh, my God. That's so bad.
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0: and they're working. It's Will and Woody keeping you up.
1: Trying to find out which generation is most out of touch.
2: Leave me alone!
3: It's Will and Woody's Battle of the Gens!
4: So we've got our producer Annalise in the studio here who is Gen Z.
5: Yeah.
4: And I mean, for mine, I mean, I know I'm biased here.
1: Painful at the moment.
5: I feel that.
1: Yeah, but what's going on there?
5: I don't know, but like, here. Just,
1: there's a bit of an energy.
5: Yeah. It's a bit of like, just live life.
4: Oh, God.
1: You should have that back as well.
4: Just live life.
1: What's going on?
4: To be honest with you, I'm just detecting nerves because it does feel like you are letting down your generation a little bit.
5: I know. I feel like I've done bad every week.
4: I just think you haven't done bad every week, but it feels like since we've hit on hugely popular songs in the late 90s, early 2000s, you really lose your way a little bit.
5: Yeah, but I thought that I was really good. It's quite a humbling experience.
1: Yeah, for someone that called themselves the music master on air.
4: Last week. After not knowing a Beatles song and not knowing Elton John's Candle in the Wind, you still called yourself the music master?
5: I know, because I've been doing research. Like, I'd been listening to,
1: Do we play the Nickelback audio? I mean, just as a reminder.
6: And this is where I went to school. Most of the time I had better things to do. Oh, my God. Every memory of
5: that's just a hard listen, isn't it?
4: But you've been doing your research. So if you've been doing your research, a huge Australian band announced that they're getting back together.
5: Is that right?
4: Today.
5: Oh, no.
4: It's for the Red Hot Summer Tour.
5: No. Oh, Red Hot Chili Peppers.
1: No.
4: I said Australian band.
5: Oh, okay. So I know what the Red Hot Summer Tour is. It's like a rock tour across Australia.
4: Okay, so
5: been to it once.
4: Who's the huge Australian band that announced they're getting together?
5: Oh, God, do you know what? I feel like I did research this morning when I was reading the news and I skipped straight over it. Okay, big band and who has... Is it like... So 90s and 2000s band
4: bit
1: older?
4: Bit earlier.
5: I just saw a photo and I saw Kiss.
1: Iconic Australian rock band.
5: Okay. Well, I'd just go say Akadaka.
1: No, ACDC. No.
5: ACDC.
1: No.
4: Stayed together.
5: Big band, rock band.
1: Yeah.
4: Yeah. Boys Light Up.
5: Boys Light Up.
4: Who sings that?
5: Gosh, I don't know. Okay. I'd say...
1: And Boys Light Up.
5: Boys Light Up. Boy, I know that song, but I don't know who sings it.
1: Okay. Do
4: you know the band Australian Crawl?
5: No.
4: You don't? You do? You really? You'd never heard of Australian Crawl?
1: Well, you knew the Boys Light Up.
5: Yeah, I know the song. That's what I'm telling you. I know the music.
1: Play a bit of the Boys Light Up. Let's get her in the mood for what it could be. And then we're going to play you, and then you're going to try and sing one of their songs, which you should definitely know.
5: Okay. Boys Light Up. Yeah, Boys Light Up.
4: You know that.
5: I'm big on this song.
4: Okay, so I think given that you
7: huge
4: know...
7: Huge on it.
5: Your boys light up, perfect.
1: All over it.
4: And if you know the music, their biggest song, which I think, Will, you were saying before, this went all around the world.
1: An international hit, absolutely. Okay.
4: You're gonna sing the karaoke of it right now. So we're gonna have a backing track there. You can see the lines in front of you. I think you'll pick it up pretty quickly.
5: Okay.
4: I think we're going from just before the chorus.
1: Yeah, we're giving you the easiest bit. Yeah. We'll just give you the chorus.
4: Everyone knows this.

0: can that kind of behavior. So throw down your gun. Don't be so reckless.
1: Beautiful.
0: Throw down your gun.
2: What's American?
1: Beautiful.
0: Don't be so reckless. Don't be so reckless.
1: Yeah. All right, we've got more Battle of the Gens up next on Will and Woody. She's ice cold, just where we like it. She's ice cold.
3: Throw down your gun.
1: It's Gen Z at a peak, guys. Why? It's Gen Z, peak Gen Z.
2: Why'd you go American?
1: Enjoy it. Enjoy it. It's going to be great. The Invisalign is in. She's had chapped lips for a year. She's going to be singing again up next. Will and Woody.
4: Start your day the fun way with Sarah, Mick and Jono for breakfast.
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0: two Z's with W's. It's Will and Woody keeping you up.
1: Producer Annalise in the studio defending Gen Z. We're trying to find out which generation is most out of touch.
2: Leave me alone!
3: It's Will and Woody's Battle of the Gens!
1: Now, worth mentioning here, Woods, you and I are both millennials. So, you know, and we are steadfast in the belief that the millennials are still tied to the zeitgeist. I think we kind of got a foot in either camp. We know what the kids are doing. Mm-hmm. We're across it. We don't necessarily engage with it, but we're across it.
4: We could if we wanted to.
1: The boomers, we're across what they're doing as well. Gen Z, as though it's largely a head-in-the-sand approach. If you're not their age, if you're not part of them, they don't want to know about you.
4: That's exactly right.
1: So I think, tragic. Don't you don't need to put your hand up?
5: You've got a microphone. I would just like to say, would you guys like me to throw you one, or would you like to keep your head in the sand?
1: We've done that. We've done that, and it wasn't that funny. We got some feedback.
4: I just want to focus on your generation.
1: No one likes it.
4: I think your generation likes the attention as well. We're finding that through social media and stuff.
6: Millennials suck.
5: Okay. Thank you.
4: That's savage from outside. But we're going to focus back on the music.
1: Not clever either. That's the other thing. They haven't got
6: old and you have terrible style.
1: That was our...
4: Whoa.
1: They're our insults.
4: We are both serving you-know-what today.
1: Yes, we are.
4: All right.
1: Yes, yes.
4: We
1: use their own terminology against them.
4: See what I did there?
1: That's right.
4: See what I did there?
1: Yeah, no, the boys couldn't be hotter. I think everyone knows that.
4: Exactly.
1: All right, now... Now,
4: I've got a pretty cool tan at the moment. Anyway.
1: Yeah, that's absolutely
4: Woody. Yeah, man, it's boxy.
5: It's a white t-shirt.
4: It's a boxy style.
1: It's boxy, though. It is boxy.
4: Boxy style.
1: It's Wrangler. I'm saying that.
4: Wrangler's coming back. Anyway. Don't you yuck my yum.
1: It's a boxy Wrangler. How dare you?
4: Boxy Wrangler. Boxy style.
1: All right, now. He's got the whip as well. He's got a bit of a whip.
4: What's
1: going
4: a whip? What's
1: with your hair? You've got
4: I'm whipping the hair. It's like got a, this is a textured mullet.
1: Okay, let's get in. We make it sounding worse and worse. We need to stop.
4: Focus on her.
1: The torture's on you.
4: Yeah.
1: I'm sorry.
4: Why'd you come for me?
1: Because when someone starts torturing you, I get sucked in.
4: Yeah,
1: I enjoy
4: your jumper has cotton balls on it.
1: I enjoy it. Sorry. It pills. It's a natural pill.
4: It's too much. You look like a grandfather. All right, now let's focus on Annalise. Put your gun down.
1: I'm not going for you. No, I didn't. I just said you got the whip going on.
5: Ow.
1: All right, now.
5: God, now. It didn't take much to bring down the empire just then.
1: No, hang on. We're fine.
4: No, that's a fair point.
1: We're fine. We're doing very, very well.
4: That was just banter.
1: That was millennials. So that's the other thing about millennials. Yeah. We can have a bit of banter. We move on.
4: We move on.
1: Yeah,
4: exactly.
1: We're done there. You guys, God, I'd have to have a meeting with HR. All right, now.
4: The grudges they hold, Will.
1: Oh, ridiculous.
4: Now, music.
1: Petty,
4: now,
1: passive people.
4: Music.
1: Yes.
4: We found a hole in your knowledge, and that is of huge songs in the 90s and 2000s. We kind of stitched up before with an Australian crawl song, which is probably 70s or 80s.
1: Yes.
4: But Wilbur.
1: Yes, these are World Cup themed songs. Not sure if you're across that. I feel like Gen Z's got its head in the sand re-World Cup as well. Not across it. That's right, Annalise.
5: Right.
1: The first song here is from a man who knows the World Cup very, very well. The one, the only, Ricky Martin, should know this very well.
5: I know this one. I'm pretty sure I should know this one.
4: Oh, good energy.
1: Oh, wow, here she goes.
4: Good energy.
1: Wow.
5: God, I know what you're doing here. You're trying to get me to sing like
1: here
5: Ricky.
1: Here we go, Annalise. Here we go.
5: She's in just a worst black cat and a voodoo doll. I feel a premonition. That's girl's going to make me fall.
4: Good movement,
1: good.
4: Too. Good movement, too, Annalise. Good.
5: Thank you. Can we get the shoulders in?
1: Fire.
5: She's into new sensations, new nicks in the candlelight. She's got a new addiction for every day and
1: key
5: night.
1: Change.
5: She'll make you take your clothes off and go dancing in the rain.
1: Yeah,
5: thank you, Shrek. She'll make you live like crazy life, but she'll take away your pain. Like a bullet in your brain. Upside, inside out. She's in the beat out. Look,
1: she's absolutely clocked. She's clutching. Very good. Well, wait. I mean, that was impressive.
5: Wow,
4: great rendition.
5: Really nervous.
1: That was impressive. No,
4: oh, you
1: found
4: did,
1: something
4: and you
1: there.
4: Really started moving. You were finger pointing as well.
1: Great work. The hands.
5: I
1: well done. The hips.
5: Shrek.
1: The voice. You did really well. Oh, that's such a shame.
5: Yeah.
1: Classic Gen Z.
5: Shrek.
4: You did that thing as well, where you held a fake microphone when you have a microphone in front of you.
5: I didn't want to wreck the audio.
1: Okay. Now we've got another World Cup classic.
4: Okay. Yep.
1: From another star of the World Cup, performed at the opening ceremony at the World Cup.
5: Wow, this is very, you've gone very easy on me today.
1: Oh, this is an easy one for you.
5: Ladies up in here tonight. No, it's not.
1: What?
2: Ladies are where?
7: I never knew.
2: Anita, Mikasa, Shakira, Shakira. Oh, baby, when you talk like that. The signs of your body. Oh, I'm on tonight. You know my hips don't mind. I'm starting to feel it right. Oh, attention, attention. Baby, don't you see this is perfection. Hey, girl,
7: she's still going.
2: I can see your body moving and it's driving me like crazy. I didn't know what was idea till I saw you dancing. That's when I woke up on the dance floor. Nobody can ignore the way you move your body, girl. And everybody's so infected. But you right and left it, you can make it, keep on shaking it. I never really knew you could dance like that.
7: Isn't it too
2: fast? That'll do. Bonita.
7: Sing.
2: Mikasa.
7: Shakira, Shakira. Oh, wow.
8: What was the first line? What was the first line?
2: I don't know.
7: She tried to do the MC bit at the start, which was really
8: Ladies
7: good.
8: Up in here.
7: Ladies. Hey, text us your feedback. What do you think of Annalise? Very good. Annalise, I'm going to give you both wins there. Well done.
2: Thank you.
8: Great effort.
7: The great part about doing it this way is that even if you know the song, the tragedy is then in your singing, which we're all rewarded.
2: Yeah, it's really I feel like I'm owed some singing lessons.
9: The tension, the fear, a race against time. 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

0: Will and Woody, you're either up early, up late. Either way, we're here. This is just some good gear.
1: And you're probably wondering to yourself, like, do I go to bed now? Like, if I go to sleep now, I'm probably still getting 4 to 5. Or hours of sleep, that is. Mm. Or do we just enjoy our best bits and just, I mean, enjoy a beautiful sunrise? We're with you until the sunrise. We're there with you half the way. And then, you know, from that point on, it's all uphill, baby. You'll get there.
0: Yeah. I don't know if I've ever, like, if a radio show has ever made me, like, skip sleep.
1: Well, let me tell you.
0: You know what I mean? Like, no, this would have to be scintillating.
1: And it is.
0: Is it?
1: Mm-hmm.
0: I haven't checked the edits.
1: I don't know what we're doing, but I know that it's scintillating. Okay. It's you and me.
0: It's Will and Woody.
1: Get to the sunrise, baby.
0: Will and Woody. This

0: Woolly. It's Will and Woody keeping you up.
1: I'm going to headline this again by saying that you might be going to jail. Not here, overseas. It's just because I tried to do something today which wasn't my lane. As a business partnership, we've both got our buckets, all right? And I'm going to say all of the organisation and admin stuff,
2: yep,
1: very much in your bucket.
2: Yes.
1: But today, I stepped up, baby.
3: Yeah, I mean, you shocked us all last night. Sexy Das pulled me in for a bit of a serious chat last night. He said, Will, I need your help with this. There's some business stuff I need a hand with.
1: Yes.
3: Can I liaise with you on this? And I said, oh, look, I'd love to, Das. I've got to go. The kids are at home.
1: Yeah,
3: I said,
1: the dentist too. Yeah,
3: and then tomorrow I'd love to do it as well, but I'm meant to be going and get this filling at the dentist, so I haven't got time in the morning. You, standing there with your fluoro shin guards on that you put on your arms.
1: Yeah.
3: Fluoro arm covers.
1: Yeah, well, I'm on the road, mate. Safe is sexy. Sexy is safe.
3: You put your hand up. We all saw it because your arm was fluoro.
1: Can't miss me. Can't miss me.
3: And you're like, boys, I can come in tomorrow and do a bit of admin for you. And I said, Woods. I was shocked.
1: Yeah.
3: I was shocked. I don't think that's what Das wanted, but
1: no one wanted it.
3: At the end of the day, I was like, Woods, that'd be great.
1: I'm going to be honest. It was one of those offers where, you know, when you're at someone's house for dinner and you say, do you want a hand with the dishes? And you never expect them to say yes.
3: Yeah.
1: That happened. And I couldn't believe you said, yeah.
3: Well, I couldn't.
1: I'll trust you with some serious admin.
3: Well, what I did say to you is, here's the accountant's number. Just have her on the phone the whole time. I'm sure you'll sort it out.
1: Yes. Let's kick off with that.
3: Okay, so great.
1: I did come into work early today to go and do this very serious admin stuff. It's just about the company and tax stuff. It's all pretty serious stuff.
3: Mm.
1: So I called our accountant, Sam.
3: Yeah.
1: Didn't get onto her.
3: Oh, dear.
1: Sent her a text. She hasn't responded. Still hasn't responded.
3: I think once she's so exhausted by you at the end of tax return time that she just stops answering your calls.
1: She gets a lot of funny deduction requests from me, which she says actually gives her a laugh, but it's a lot of work. Anyway, so I was like, do you know what, Das? We can do it. We can do it. And we had the Claude, the AI, and I was like, we'll just with the help of AI, we'll just get through this. Anyway, mate, I'm going to be honest. It was a big, serious thing talking about our organisation, what it's actually classified as, like what is our entity, went with partnership, don't even know what that means. And then there was all sorts of like...
3: It's proprietary limited.
1: Yeah, so Sexy, just jump in any moment here, Sexy, because we did this together.
4: We're filling out like a US tax kind of...
3: Yeah. But I told you which form to click.
1: Yeah, we clicked that. But there was almost that opened Pandora's box.
3: All right.
1: Like the first click was the easy part.
3: Yep.
1: And then we were in a world of pain.
3: Okay.
1: So anyway, we're going through and then it was asking us questions like, are you part of a tax treaty?
4: Do you agree with like Article 12, 9 of the...
1: Yeah. Yeah, yeah.
4: That kind of stuff.
3: Well, probably just yes.
1: Well, that's what... Oh, mate, great. This is exactly what we were thinking.
3: Yeah.
1: We were like, yeah, we're part of the tax treaty. Yeah, we're part of that. And then, you know, there was all sorts of... TIN, we had to give a TIN.
4: Yeah, what's that? Who knows?
1: Well, we just gave the ABN. So we were like, I reckon, you want a number? Here's a number. Anyway, this went on, and it basically got to a point where, you know, in those serious legal documents, it starts, you know, asking you the serious stuff where it's like, you know, do you guarantee that this is the truth and the honest and you're ticking this and you're absurd, blah, blah, blah, blah, blah.
3: Yeah.
1: All of that. And we did Sexy jump in any moment.
4: Yeah, yeah. So,
1: and we were wondering, like, oh, maybe we should wait and send the paperwork to the accountant and make sure it's all right. We had that moment, didn't we, Sexy?
4: Yeah, we did. But then we realised, you know, we've got to get up early, do the work.
1: Yeah. Because we want to start, you know, we want to action this.
3: Yeah.
1: So I was like, let's just say tick and all good. And so tick, tick, tick, tick, tick.
3: Yeah.
1: And then right at the end, I'm going to show you a photo because I took a photo of it. Right at the end, basically says, by clicking submit below, I acknowledge that I'm electronically agreeing to blah, blah, blah. Under penalties of perjury.
3: Great. All sounds good.
1: Ticked it, and then it said full legal name. William McMahon.
3: Oh. Why did you do that?
4: Can I just say that the penalty is 5 years prison and $100,000 USD.
3: Is that right?
1: William McMahon.
3: Why did you do that?
1: Because I'm a coward.
3: I've got children.
1: So do I.
3: Did you submit the form?
1: Yeah, mate. That's in. It's pending.
4: Under submission. Under submission. Under review.
1: We're really confident, though, that we've done it right.
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0: It's Will and Woody keeping you up.
1: Ward's a bit of a strange story, this one.
2: It's totally
1: wild. Any warnings? Any warnings?
2: If you've got any trauma around chainsaws, probably tune out. It's very specific, but maybe you've got a thing with chainsaws. I'd tune out just for 5 minutes or so now, because this is pretty hectic stuff with a chainsaw. So before I get to the audio, because there is some audio of the incident, there was just two neighbours having a dispute over the location of bins out the front of the house. Okay, we've got Jolon here.
1: Jolene?
2: No, it's J-O-L-O-N. Jolon? Jolon? Jolon. Jolon, Jolon. Anyway, so Jolon, she's unhappy.
1: Jolon.
2: Jolon? Jolon's unhappy that Danielle, her next door neighbour, keeps putting her bins over the shared driveway. She's really angry about that.
1: Because okay? She can't get the car out?
2: That's it.
1: Is it bin day?
2: It's bin day. So the bins are at the front, but she's like, Danielle, stop putting the bins on the shared driveway. Okay. Anyway.
1: I put my bins on my neighbour's driveway on bin day.
2: Well, be careful, mate, because you never know what the neighbour will do. And wait till you hear what Danielle does.
1: Oh, surely it was Jolon with the chainsaw.
2: No.
1: Oh, is that right?
2: Jolon.
1: Wow, everyone's money was on Jolon.
2: Yeah.
1: I
2: had to double down on the story and go, are we sure it wasn't Jolon who went? No. Jolon made the first step, though. Jolon chained Danielle's bins to a tree. So pretty aggressive move. She's like, well, if you're not going to move your bins, I will chain your bins to a tree.
1: That's a lot.
2: Right?
1: That's a lot.
2: Danielle sees this, gets a chainsaw, and then comes out of her house with chainsaw, threatens Jolon, and then is obviously threatening to chop down the tree to release her bins.
1: Wow.
2: We've got some audio of the moment.
1: Oh, you're kidding.
2: No, not kidding.
3: Stop!
2: Stop!
3: Well,
4: you're in my face.
3: Should the chainsaw wet
4: waving it around her. I genuinely thought my mum was going to walk out and find me dead.
3: Move the bin and we can put the car in.
2: Thanks to A Current Affair for that beautiful audio there.
1: I was
2: there.
1: Going to say, is it a reenactment or something?
2: Nah, well, Jolon's doing an interview about it. You heard Jolon talking there.
1: Yeah,
2: she thought, you know, mum
1: was going to
2: see
1: it. Who was filming?
2: I think the chainsaw woman, Danielle.
1: She filmed herself with the chainsaw.
2: She's got chainsaw in one
1: impressive.
2: Hand, phone with the other.
1: That's impressive.
2: Because she thinks she's in the right, strangely enough, despite the fact that she's threatening people with a chainsaw.
1: Cool.
2: Now, Wilbur,
1: she
2: filmed.
1: Questions.
2: I think you just never really know who you're living next to.
1: Oh, they both filmed it.
2: They both filmed it. Okay, a bit of a dual filming situation.
1: It's 2026, guys.
2: God, everyone's got a camera.
1: I wouldn't get my phone out if someone came at me with a chainsaw.
2: You would get your phone out?
1: No.
2: Oh, but like it will help in a court of law. Anyway, you never really know who you're living next to. So 131065, I want to throw this out there. Do you live next to a weirdo?
1: Mm.
2: And maybe it's not directly next door. Maybe it's just someone like a couple of doors down or across the street. But did you just start seeing a couple of things that made you realise, uh-oh, there's a weirdo in the area. Going to have to be careful.
1: How weird. Like, we're not talking like properly weird.
2: No, nothing like serious. Nothing serious or creepy. I'm not going down creep. Just weird.
1: Just a bit strange.
2: Yeah, exactly.
1: Yeah, for sure.
2: I'll give you an example, which maybe flirts with creep, but I don't think it does. I was 14 years old living at the family home, and one night, 14 or 15 years old,
1: what?
2: And one night I came home at the same time as a girl who lived like a couple of doors down.
1: Yeah.
2: She was older.
1: Yeah.
2: Okay. She goes, oh, hey, how are you going? How was your night? And I was like, yeah, it's really good. And she goes, oh, do you want to come into my place?
1: Your neighbour said that?
2: Yeah.
1: Your 13-year-old neighbour?
2: No, she's older.
1: Oh, she's older.
2: She's old. She was like, I reckon she might have been 18.
1: Okay.
2: And I'm 14.
1: Okay.
2: Okay. She goes, do you want to come into my house?
1: Yeah.
2: And I was like, yeah, sure.
1: Yeah.
2: Go in there. She just got changed in front of me and then said, you can go home.
1: Wow.
2: That's weird.
1: Well, that stayed with you.
2: Well, bloody oath it did. That's
1: a strange story.
2: Weird behaviour. It's weird. That's a weird neighbour.
1: It's a weird neighbour. It's perfectly a weird, strange story. Annalise, what do you think of that story?
5: It's a bit weird.
2: It's weird, right?
5: A bit weird.
1: But I don't think they all need to be like that. They don't need to be of a sexual nature.
2: Well, Tommy's got one which goes away from a sexual nature.
6: Yeah, we used to see a guy who just used to walk around everywhere backwards.
2: And did you ever find out why he was walking backwards?
6: No, I think it was always in the dead of night. He would just be walking backwards for some reason. Maybe better for his calves or something.
2: Yeah, maybe hamstrings if you had to pick a body part which would be good for. It's a skill. It's definitely a skill. Walking backwards, you'd bump into things.
1: Now, Joe's written in here, the Claremont serial killer lived down the road from her in Perth. Is that like everyone in Perth would say that though?
5: I kid you not. Oh, it's like a street from mum and dad's.
1: Oh, so we're a street. Now we've gone from down the road.
5: But down the road's a street, mate.
1: It's a street. So not on the same road.
5: Shout out QL.
1: Not on the same road.
5: It's 105.
1: So he's strange though. We've got some pretty sick stuff going on, Woods. Apart from Button Pusher Tommy,
2: that's perfect.
1: He's just walking backwards.
2: That's perfect.
1: That's a perfect call. We don't want serial killer, and we don't want young girls getting changed in front of you. We just want weird.
2: Hang on, she was older than me. Stop making it seem like the other way around.
1: We don't want them to be of a sexual nature.
2: We just
1: want them strange.
2: It was nothing sexual though, Will. She just got changed, and then I went home.
1: You can text us.
2: It was the that's why it's mate, weird.
1: You're sounding strange.
2: I didn't do anything.
1: I know, mate, but you're sounding weird.
2: Didn't even get a drink of water.
1: Calm down.
2: I was parched.
1: Hey, you need one right now. 0429.
2: Just got changed.
1: 131065.
2: Just saw a silhouette.
1: 0429131065.
2: We never spoke again.
1: If you have a weird neighbour, stop talking.
2: Never spoke again.
1: Or 131065.
2: I never saw her again.
1: Do you live next to
2: her
1: a
2: house
1: weirdo?
2: Disappeared.
1: We'll take the calls up next.
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1: 131065, if you live next to a weirdo, we're taking your calls.
2: There's
1: some great texts that have been coming in as well, Woods. 0429 13 1065.
2: Why don't you sneak them in throughout the calls?
1: Well, I've got a great one here from Kylie. Hey, boys, love the show. My retired neighbour mows his lawn at 7:30 p.m. nightly.
2: Not that late.
1: Well,
2: not that in daylight saving. That's still.
1: Thanks for the text, Kylie. Because I've just realised, Woods, like your neighbours would think that you're very weird, given that you barbecue vegetables every morning at 8 a.m.
2: That's fair.
1: You can imagine the conversation with them. Yeah. They're like, is he barbecuing first thing in the morning again?
2: Yeah. That'd be strange.
1: Strange. Really? Well, you live right next to Bickers as well. She might think you're a bit strange.
2: I don't think the food smell would waft to her house. She lives, you know, at least 300 metres, 200 metres away. But we could ask her. Let's go to Kiera. Kiera?
3: Kiera.
1: I think it's just Kiera.
2: Bugger.
1: I think it's just Kiera.
2: Kiera, you had a weird neighbour.
3: Yes, when I was very young, so about 35 to 40 years ago, my babysitter's next-door neighbour, I don't know why, but he dug out his whole front yard, all the grass and everything, and basically replaced it with horse manure that as an adult it probably would have been knee-deep, and as a kid it would have been a lot more. And on one occasion I drew the short straw and had to retrieve a tennis ball from over the fence, and little six-year-old me ended up thigh deep in horse shit.
1: Wow. Nice finish to a call. Thanks, Kiera.
2: I think what Kiera has identified there is that was clearly a defence. Like a moat to a castle, Will, I think he was thinking, I'm going to cover my front yard in poop so no one can ever get to my door.
1: Yes.
2: And Kiera went for it, though, and hats off to Kiera.
1: Good on you, Kiera. Some great texts coming through here. Yep. My neighbour only comes out at night. When I say nighttime, I mean 1 a.m.
2: Oh.
1: On 0429 13 1065. Another great text here.
2: Yeah.
1: A neighbour three doors down rides his bike at 1 a.m. Might be the same guy. With a... I think it's a... She's written a door on a leash.
2: Yeah.
1: It must be a dog on a leash.
2: I mean, door on a leash would be very strange behaviour.
1: A door on a leash. Dog on a leash. And then another woman here, Jenna, who's texted through 0429 13 1065. And she said, there's been some complaints around my neighbourhood, Griffin, that someone has been taking dumps on the side...
2: Poo jogger.
1: On the side of the road.
2: That's a thing that people get a thrill out of it. The poo joggers. Let's go to Nadia here on 131065. Nadia,
4: how are you?
2: I'm good, Nadia. I'm loving Nadia. These stories.
4: This is funny because when you were talking about the bins before, it reminded me of what I'm dealing with. My neighbour, she's a few doors down, but when it's bin night, and my bin's always overflowing because I've got young kids and I've always got an overflowing bin. If I need to use, someone else's bin, as we do, we sometimes put our rubbish in our neighbour's bin.
2: It's totally fair enough, Nadia.
4: I think so, but she's put a note on my front door saying, Nadia, do not put your rubbish in my bin. Yeah. And then I did it the other night and she put it back in my bin, and my bin was overflowing that all the crows and everything were there because she was adamant again to not use her bin.
1: There you go, bin wars. The bin wars are rife.
2: Nadia's made a good point, though. I think I was literally, I walked down to the end of my street to go and dump rubbish in other people's bin the other night. Just to find space. Do you know what I mean?
1: Why did you go to the end of the street?
2: Well, because
1: just ask your neighbour.
2: No, but I checked all the neighbours' bins.
1: All full?
2: All of them.
1: Was it green waste?
2: Nah, recycling. Everyone's
1: recycling.
2: Everyone's going through a lot of cardboard at the moment. So you just got to, I get Remy,
1: why,
2: I get my daughter
1: why,
2: out
1: why
2: there.
1: Is everyone going through cardboard?
2: I don't know, mate. Everyone's getting the Amazon deliveries. I don't know what's going on.
1: Right, so you went to the other end of the street to drop off.
2: I got my daughter, because your daughter's a great little shield.
1: Yeah, of course. You use a shield. Yeah. I've got some great texts here. Would you like to go to Judy?
2: If it's a great text, we'll finish on the text. Okay. Judy, you had a weird neighbour.
5: I had a weird neighbour. He's no longer with us anymore.
2: Okay.
5: He used to jump our fences and turn the power off in the middle of the night.
1: Strange.
2: That's funny.
1: That's also pretty terrifying, Judy. That's scary.
5: Went on for a couple of weeks until the police carted him off. So.
1: Yeah, that's scary. Oh, that's almost scary. Like a precursor to him robbing you, I would have thought.
6: Well, eventually he was caught walking up and down the street with an axe in his hand. So,
1: whoa.
2: That escalated, yeah. Judy.
1: Whoa, Judy.
2: Yeah, that escalated.
1: Wow, 0 to 100 there. All right, let's go through a couple of other fun ones here, mate. 0429131065. Yeah. Obviously trained by the producers to stop the story at power off. We asked the extra question.
2: Yeah, we did.
1: So, my weird neighbour has the strangest lunchtime routine. Around midday, he wheels a little office chair out into his driveway, walks up and down a few times wearing nothing but a shirt and his undies. Then he sits down in the wheelie chair and starts throwing bread to the birds. He's trained a whole flock of pigeons to gather around him. So there he is, sitting in an office chair in his shirt and his undies, with pigeons practically at his feet like some sort of bird king. He does it every day. It's one of the most bizarre things I have ever seen. That's one text.
2: I love that.
1: We're going to bring it home here. This is my favourite of the texts today.
2: Okay.
1: You can always text us 0429131065.
2: We love the text.
1: We love the text.
2: Them. Yeah.
1: The house across from my family home, there was an older man who would do what I would suspect was some form of Tai Chi, but with a chicken in each hand. Real live chickens in each hand. And they were oddly calm. I think we...
2: the chicken man!
1: It's Thai chicken.
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0: now.
1: Replacing snores with laughs. It's Will and Woody keeping you up.
2: So the soccer is on at the moment, the World Cup. It's awesome, and truly awesome.
3: It
2: is
3: Australia.
2: One of my favourite sporting event every time it comes around every 4 years. You're very much riding on the coattails this year, normally ragging on soccer.
3: I hate soccer usually, so boring, but when we beat Turkey on Sunday, I am in for this. Saturday, 5 a.m. against the US, pumped.
2: The really cool thing about it, and it is kind of awesome, is that we're all from a country in some respect, and so even if you don't, it's such a basic game to watch. You can just feel triggered watching it. Immediately, you're just like, oh, I get it. They got to put the ball in the net. Doesn't matter if you haven't seen soccer before. You're just like, all of a sudden, you see them score a goal. It's arguably the most euphoric sporting feeling I think you can have watching sport. In my house, my partner, Sam, is Dutch.
3: Yes, of course. Oh.
2: Yes. So, interestingly.
3: Issue.
2: So, Max is now our 4-year-old daughter is now at an age where she can go, this is the team I want to barrack for. And she's so the last time this became an issue was the Summer Olympics.
3: Yeah, sure.
2: But that was now, Paris was what, 2 years ago?
3: 3 years ago.
2: So Max wasn't really aware of like teams or who she should go for, or even that there was sport on the TV.
3: Yeah, sure.
2: Now it's like, oh, wow. There's a sporting contest and mummy's country's playing and daddy's country's playing.
3: Stupidly, you missed the Socceroos on Sunday because you went Cirque du Soleil. You idiot. That was your one chance.
2: Well, she wanted to go to Cirque du Soleil, to be fair. And it wasn't Cirque du Soleil at all. It was Cirque du Soleil awesome.
3: Nice retort.
2: It was good. It was great. But we got home. I rewatched it and she watched it with me. I explained, these are the Socceroos. Yeah, we had an amazing win. I was pumped up. She's watching me. She was like, wow.
3: So Australia, surely she's going for Australia.
2: My country. Wow. This is awesome. Yes, surely. You would think. But then the next morning, the Netherlands were playing at 6 a.m. Sam woke up before me, smuggled Max out of her bed like a thief in the night, took her down, like woke her up at like 5:45. Never has a parent prematurely woken their child up before, unless they are insane with patriotism, which is my wife. Mm-hmm. Took Max down to the couch and turned on the Dutch game. And
3: Covered her in orange.
2: The whole paraphernalia. Right, I came down there. She's watching the Dutch version, by the way, with Dutch commentary via a VPN. Like she's put a lot of thought into this.
3: Yeah.
2: And then she leaves the couch and she goes, wow, so Max is supporting the Netherlands now. And I was like, no. So it's caused a huge issue.
3: And Netherlands had a draw. Boring.
2: It was a good game. They're a much better team than us.
3: They had a draw.
2: I'm going to call her right now, though, and I just want to cement who our daughter actually goes for.
3: Right.
4: Hi, Dad.
2: Oh, hey, Maxie. How are you going?
4: Why do you want to talk to me?
2: Well, I've got Woody here with me as well.
3: Hi, Max.
2: Say hi, Woody. Maxie.
4: Hello, Woody.
3: great to be chatting to you. I miss you.
2: Okay.
3: I always take it too far.
2: So hey, Maxie, in the soccer, which team do you go for? Which one?
4: Netherlands.
2: No, that's just because Mummy told you. But when you were watching the soccer the other day and it was the Netherlands playing Japan, which team were you going for?
4: Team from Mummy.
2: Wow, you've really brainwashed her. And that's sad. That's sad that she hasn't got any free will. That's really sad.
5: I have to say, you get all the other sports, Will. Let me have this one. Well, and you get everything else.
2: She's already decided that she's going for Australia, though.
5: Because I do not stand a chance, because we are in Australia. 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
2: All right, all the best. 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
4: Bye, Daddy.
2: Hey, see you, Maxie. 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Ah. Hey, pushing her away. Hey, she hung up.
3: Guys.
2: Wow. See, it gets fiery.
3: Really quickly.
2: Yeah, it's a patriotic, she's got a patriotic thing.
3: 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It's beautiful.
2: Expert parenting.
3: It's beautiful. 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
6: The midweek weather tomorrow, 17, showers, 15 degrees and showers for Friday. The weekend so far cooler on Saturday with the shower to 13 degrees and 13 for Sunday, but mostly sunny. Today we're going to get to 16 degrees with showers easing.
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8: 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My eager, her pride, some

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2: So, do you listen to us all the time? Got the radio on?
3: Always got it on. Yep.
4: Yeah.
2: Oh, that's good.
3: Especially today.
2: It's nice to know that a regular listener's one.
4: Yeah, and I don't usually work Friday, so. Yeah.
3: Oh. Oh.
2: You're so lucky that the boss got you to work today.
4: I know. Thanks, Joel.
2: Oh, that's the boss.
3: You're the boss.
2: We love giving away money. We're giving away tons at the moment.
4: Enjoy it. Thank you.
2: Good on you. Fantastic. On behalf of 7HO and everyone else, well done, Dale.
4: You can have a big prime.
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2: Thanks to the Heat Pump Shop, where the weather is always tickety-boo.
4: The midweek weather, tomorrow, 17, showers, 15 degrees and showers for Friday. The weekend so far, cooler on Saturday with the shower to 13 degrees and 13 for Sunday, but mostly sunny. Today we're going to get to 16 degrees with showers easing.
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6: The midweek weather tomorrow, 17 showers, 15 degrees and showers for Friday. The weekend so far cooler on Saturday with the shower to 13 degrees and 13 for Sunday, but mostly sunny. Today we're going to get to 16 degrees with showers easing.
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6: 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Come on, Miley, cheer up.
9: Coming to Australia, Miley.
6: Is she?
9: Yes.
6: Yeah, very good.
10: Don't break my heart.
6: Can I go and see her?
10: My achy break heart.
9: Don't know. Is she coming to Hobart? The Huonville Town Hall?
6: Well,
9: that's the only way I'd go to see her.
10: Absolutely not.
9: I'd go to see her. If she came to Hobart, I'd go to see her.
10: You know what, though? And Miley Cyrus would be the kind of quirky person that would probably go to the Huonville Tavern.
9: I agree. Yeah, so is the Rolling Stones.
6: Longley International?
9: Yeah. The Rolling Stones have always been a band, aren't they, Jono, that love going into a pub in the little towns they play in, apparently.
6: There's
9: a great video clip of Muddy Waters playing and the Rolling Stones come in and sat at a table. Next minute, they're all up and into it. And, man, it's good. It must have been great fun to be at those places.
10: No, I just think live music just brings out the best in people. Yeah. It's soul-soothing.
9: Sure does.
6: Oh, God, there's nothing like it.
10: No, there isn't.
9: Now, well, you've just had a little taste recently, especially from an iconic older sort of band.
6: Awesome. Split Ends.
9: Yes.
6: Yeah.
9: Went the sound Sydney. Of them live.
6: Had to go to Sydney for that, but yeah.
10: Where was just, I?
6: Where were you?
10: Where was I when you were there?
9: You were here. You were working. Here.
10: Yeah, but where was I? Oh, no, I went to Guy Sebastian.
6: That's right, the same night. Guy Sebastian was here.
10: Because
6: I wanted to go to Guy Sebastian as well, but I'd already booked these tickets for Sydney for Split Ends.
10: Mm.
6: Well, Guy Sebastian, I know, is going to play again one of these days.
10: Of course. Split Ends won't.
6: Yeah, probably not.
10: Yeah, they're done.
9: Tell you what, the weekend.
10: Off you go.
9: Talking about live music and live acts, the weekend for Dark Mofo, 45,000 people over the weekend went.
10: Yeah, that's
9: incredible.
10: Mm. Yeah. And that's what I mean. Like, I just think, and everyone walks out happy and I don't know, but like, even, you know, they're big acts, but and that's what I mean. Like, I just think, and everyone walks out happy and I don't know, but like, even, you know, they're big acts, but you know, I remember even going down to the Kingston pub of a weekend.

0: Yeah.
1: On 7HOFM, the best of breakfast with Sarah, Mick and Jono.
2: Well, I have a question for you two and the listeners, of course, is how often do you change your pyjamas?
3: Oh, what pyjamas? I haven't even got any.
2: I knew that that's what you would say. Because you don't. You sleep in the nud, don't you?
3: Yeah, unless it's real cold and then I'll chuck a cotton T-shirt on.
2: I thought you'd be like pads, but anyway, don't.
3: No.
2: Keep your top half warm.
3: No,
2: righto, got it.
3: Who cares?
2: Jono?
4: I have pyjama bottoms.
2: Mm.
4: Shorty things at the moment and still, even middle of winter. And
3: do they have a button fly?
4: Some of them do, some of them don't. So it doesn't really bother me because you don't use it.
3: No, exactly.
4: Maybe, I don't know, 2 to 3 weeks.
3: What? Oh, God. Jesus.
4: What? You're only wearing them in bed.
3: Old skitties would get a bit thick by then.
2: Hang on a minute. What?
4: Well, how often do you change your pyjamas?
2: Oh, I think I wear different pyjamas every night.
3: Oh, God.
2: Maybe, I don't know, or every second
3: or third. You shower of a morning, though, don't you? Not of a night.
2: I shower both.
3: Oh, do you?
4: Both?
2: Well, in the morning, sometimes I don't because I don't wake up enough time to shower in the morning.
4: You're one of the cleanest people I know.
2: Am I?
3: Got to be joking.
4: Why?
2: Why?
3: Yeah, no, you're very clean. I've never known anyone change their clothes so often. Every day you've got different clothes on. I wonder how the hell you can afford your washing bill.
2: No.
4: So what are you meant to do then?
2: Well, there is no rule. It was just interesting that I saw a video of this question being asked and just the really vast...
4: Disparate comments?
2: No, different answers between guys and girls.
4: Yeah.
2: Which makes, like, doesn't make sense because we're all wearing pyjamas. But, yeah, guys were very much like a week, 2 weeks, like what you said, which I think is gross. And... girls were more like, every other day or every third day
3: maybe
2: or whatever.
3: Girls have, but women have a different hygiene than men.
2: Why? No, we don't.
3: Well, different.
2: We all have anatomy. We all have anatomy.
3: Yeah, I know.
2: And if anything, yours is on the outside, so you'd think that you would change it more.
3: Yeah, no, which means it's cleaner.
2: No, it's not. What? Out.
3: Speak for yourself, mate. I give my good wash every day.
2: A very good wash.
4: Secondary question, when you're wearing pyjamas, do you wear undies?
2: No.
4: No.
2: No.
4: No.
2: I don't
4: what?
2: Wear.
4: No.
2: Do
3: How
2: you?
3: Disgusting.
2: Do you wear undies?
3: I sleep naked, darling. I've told you that.
2: But what do you mean? No. You've got to let your butt breathe.
4: All right. If you sleep naked, how often do you change your sheets?
2: Yeah.
3: Well, they'd be the same as sheets. You'd get the same reaction.
2: No, but
3: some
2: don't
3: adults...
2: you sweat in your sleep?
4: Massively.
2: So what? 2 weeks of sweaty...
3: Well, how often do you change your sheets, darling?
2: Every week. Every Sunday. That fail.
3: You know,
2: and if I fake tan, that day too.
3: Mine gets done every 2 weeks by the cleaner unless I'm on holidays and then it's like a month.
4: Oh.
3: They get changed
2: when
3: she comes back.
2: Very interesting.
4: Yeah, mine just walk out on their own.
3: I'll bet they flame and do after a fortnight.
4: Wash me.
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2: All right, we'll have $30 for you to win. You've got to listen carefully to Sarah's fun facts here. We'll ask a question at the end of it.
3: Well, I love animals, so animal fun facts it is today.
2: Okay.
3: This is interesting, and Mick, you probably know about this, but the phenomenon... Love that word. Phenomenon of a deceased whale creates an ecosystem called a whale fall, and it then produces and processes and can support deep sea communities for decades.
2: Oh, wow.
3: So basically when a whale passes, it sinks to the ocean floor and then it sparks a whole ecosystem. And
4: yeah. It's amazing. What they normally do is they might float for a little while being bloated.
2: Yeah.
4: Then eventually when someone... bites through that sack, they sink.
3: Mm.
4: And so they've been feeding hundreds of fish on the surface, then they go to the bottom and slowly rot over 10-odd years. And
2: Wow.
4: Yeah.
3: Yeah, and then they all feast on that for a little while,
4: yep.
3: And away they go. Chile has just protected nearly 1 million kilometres of ocean, one of the largest marine protected areas on Earth.
2: Wow.
3: Because they...
4: That's because they've completely decimated it with overfishing.
3: Mm.
4: At the abalone, where it come from Chile, they're completely gone. A lot of their fisheries are gone through being unregulated for years. So that's a good thing.
3: Yeah. Mm. I think it was Bali as well ended up having... They had an island that tourists could go to regularly, but they shut the whole island down, same thing, because they were sick of the coral not getting damaged.
4: Yeah.
3: So now they have shut the island down. Male orcas develop unusually strong bonds with their mothers and never really leave them. Unlike most mammals, where adult males normally disperse from their family group very early on, a male orca remains in their mother's pod for life.
4: I think...
3: sometimes up to 60 to 80 years.
4: I think males are very close with their mums.
3: Mm. Mummy boys.
2: Just generally?
4: Just generally, I do. Yeah. Only from being around men most of my life on boats and all, always seem to be worried about mum.
2: Never say cross word about your mum.
4: Yeah, no. Never cross mum.
3: This one made me laugh. In Finding Nemo, if it was scientifically accurate, because Nemo's mum dies, remember?
2: Spoiler alert.
3: Sorry if you haven't seen Finding Nemo, but Nemo's mum and dad the mum gets eaten. So anyway, so if it was scientifically, more spoiler
4: Nemo
3: alert.
4: Nemo is a clownfish, isn't it?
3: Clownfish, yes.
4: Yeah.
3: So if it was scientifically accurate, Nemo's dad would have become a female and mated with his son.
4: God, that didn't make it to air.
3: In the real ocean... clownfish biology operates on a system that's far from family friendly. Clownfish are
4: sequential.
3: Yeah, thank you. Hermaphrodites, starting life as males and becoming female if the dominant female dies.
2: Ah.
3: That means after Coral's death in Finding Nemo, Marlin wouldn't have remained a single dad. He would have transitioned into a new dominant female, and then he probably would have mated with Nemo to make more babies.
4: It's just serious. Is fun facts.
3: Yeah.
2: Not fun for Nemo's son.
3: Hey, you know what? People got to do what they got to do in the world to make more babies. But anyway, there you go. Pick something out of that, Jono.
2: All right. 6216 1017. Tell us who male orcas love the most.
3: Yeah.
2: You can win yourself $30 to spend at Richmond Botanicals at Salamanca Market. They're at stall number 98 there, of course, or you can find them at Richmond. 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
5: Elish.
2: Elish, hello. Who do male orcas love the most?
5: Their mum.
4: Of course they do.
3: Their mama.
2: Now, what happens to Nemo's dad if it was accurate?
4: No.
5: Oh, no, please don't go anymore.
4: No, we won't go there, Elish. You just hold there, please.
2: $30 for Richmond Botanicals, all yours. Thanks, Elish.
3: Just think about it, Mick. You could have turned into a woman by now.
4: Yeah.
3: You know?
4: Wouldn't that be a good-looking person?
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2: The midweek weather tomorrow, 17, showers, 15 degrees and showers for Friday. The weekend so far cooler on Saturday with the shower to 13 degrees and 13 for Sunday, but mostly sunny. Today we're going to get to 16 degrees with showers easing.
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1: Well, the Tassie Jewels, our latest female NBL WNBL team. Mm-hmm. We've got our first Tasmanian-born and bred player. Good morning. Oh, it must be nice to be home, Taylor.
2: Very nice, very nice. It's very cold.
1: So you've been over in Geelong playing?
2: Yeah, I've been in Geelong for the past about 2 years and then all over the world kind of before.
1: Yeah, good. So how have you found the competition here in Australia?
2: It's very good. I prefer it more than when I was playing in America because it's a bit more teamy. I like being able to kind of share the ball, shoot the ball a lot, stuff like that. So it's exciting.
1: Yeah.
3: They don't do that in America?
2: It's just a very different style of basketball.
1: Oh, well, they're very selfish over there. They're looking to their own game, aren't they?
2: Yeah, a lot more really like individual stuff.
1: Yeah, exactly right. And how are we shaping up? How do you think the Jewels will be?
2: I think we're shaping up very nicely. We've obviously got a few marquee signings in Steph and then experience in Keely and Darcy. So it's shaping up, I would say, very nicely to start with, and then obviously have some more pieces to put in, but doesn't really get much better than the first three signings we have experience-wise. Yeah.
3: So you left here when you were 16 years old.
2: As a baby.
4: St. Mary's, was it?
3: Speaking of St. Mary's, I actually taught Taylor dancing.
4: Oh, wow.
3: I know. I used to go to the schools around Hobart, and when I saw that she got signed, I thought, oh, my God, I know that little girl who's not so little anymore. But you left at 16 to pursue basketball. Mm-hmm. Went to the States. Mm-hmm. Did you ever think in your wildest dreams that you would be playing in Tasmania?
2: Not really, honestly. I didn't. Well, once I saw the Jackies get a team, I was like, surely, come on, get a women's side. And then a couple of years ago when I heard like rumblings about it, I was like, okay.
3: Yeah.
2: This might be happening, and it's pretty surreal to be able to be here and do it.
4: I bet your parents are glad to have you home. Although you are literally living at home at the moment, aren't you?
2: Yeah. Literally spent the night with them last night, so.
1: Yeah, I'm sure, look, they'll be really looking forward to all facets of the, especially you're getting an apartment, I reckon. as a parent that's been on my own for a while now, the thought of the children moving back into the home is not good. But I'll tell you what, it must be exciting for you, to be able to come home now, and you've seen not just the basketball, the Jack Jumpers, but the Devils too now. Yeah. The stadium's going ahead.
2: Yeah.
1: It's exciting times for young people in Tasmania, isn't it?
2: Yeah, it's exciting.
1: No more going to the mainland to make
2: exactly. It. And which is what everyone kind of had to do at my age growing up. So it's now good for kids in like footy, basketball, any kind of sport to see professional programs in their own state.
1: Yeah, generationally, cool. We've always had to be a state that travels. Yeah. Our youth always got to go to the mainland.
2: Yeah.
1: Mm. It's so good now.
4: Yeah. Although, having said that, travel is a great educator. Yeah. So would you have swapped your experience overseas and on the mainland for that matter?
2: If you could stay here? No, probably not. Mm. I always knew I needed to go to college for my development because I was always a late bloomer. I was always told I was going to be a late bloomer and kind of knew that I was going to be at my best late in life. So I always wanted to go to college for like one, the degree. I don't have to pay for a degree. So it's kind of like I get that for free, which is very like special and not a lot of people get to do that. Mm. So have that degree in my back pocket as well. Played basketball, lived in another country, being able to travel all around America, play around Australia. So it's kind of like I probably wouldn't trade the experience, but I always wanted to come back and play at home as well.
3: Yeah, why wouldn't you want to?
1: It's turned out beautiful.
2: Yeah, it has. It's worked really nicely.
1: You know, and even now, 27, you're in your prime, really.
2: Yeah, exactly.
1: And you can actually start handing your skills down to the young ones coming up. It's such a good thing.
3: Yeah. Oh, it's exciting. Yeah. And obviously the coach, Claudia, she's incredible. I bet you're ready to work under her. She's going to work you. Oh,
2: yeah, she is.
3: I'm a little bit scared for you.
2: She is. She's already like instilling a lot of expectations upon us. Like, we've already done a couple workouts, so it's cool to be able to see what she's like as a person, like on and off the court, being able to get to know her that way. So that's really cool, and I'm excited to play for her.
3: Amazing. And obviously, you know, the High Performance Centre is second to none. That's incredible. Very American, isn't it?
2: Very American.
3: You probably feel like you still live in America.
2: Like I'm back in the States.
1: Well, you've got about 3.5 months before your first game. What's the plan till what do you do from now till then? Are you employed by the Jewels?
2: I'm currently playing on the mainland still in NBL 1. So I'm playing for Ringwood right now. So we've got
3: Don't worry about them.
1: Yep.
3: Don't worry about them.
1: Jules.
3: Come home.
4: Old news.
1: Old news. You need the money, though,
3: don't you? Yeah, okay. Worry about them.
2: Yeah. So about like half the season left of that, and then going to the States for 10 days, see my best friend, and then coming back here and just start training.
1: Good on. Well, all the best.
2: Thank you.
1: The Jewels take to the court in October. We can't wait. It's going to be fantastic.
2: It's going to be good.
4: Good to have you home.
3: Thanks, yeah, welcome home, babe.
4: Thanks for coming in.
2: Thank you.
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4: Winner number two, Aston from Carper Choice Kingston.
1: Oh, here she is. 5K.
3: $5,000. I'm all shaky.
1: So, do you listen to us all the time? Got the radio on?
6: Always got it on. Yep.
2: Yeah.
1: Oh, that's good.
6: Especially today.
1: It's nice to know that a regular listener's one.
2: Yeah, and I don't usually work Friday, so. Yeah.
3: Oh. Oh.
1: You're so lucky that the boss got you to work today.
2: I know. Thanks, Joel.
1: Oh, that's the boss.
3: Oh, you're the boss.
1: We love giving away money. We're giving away tons at the moment.
2: Enjoy it. Thank you.
1: Good on you. Fantastic. On behalf of 7HO and everyone else, well done, Dale.
3: You can have a big cry. I'll give you a hug.
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0: 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Let's do it.
1: Teddy from West Hobart's going to play. Morning, mate.
2: Morning.
1: Teddy got about 7 out of 10 last time we played, was it, mate?
3: Come on, Ted.
1: Yep. Can you hear us all right?
3: Beautiful.
1: All good.
4: I think Teddy's nervous. Right. You're right, righto. Teddy.
2: Yeah.
1: Okay. All right, as long as we can hear you and you can hear us because we want you to win this.
3: Yep.
1: 10 questions, 60 seconds. Some are true or false, some are specific answers, and you can say pass if there's time, we'll go back to it. And everybody else, make note of the questions and answers here because you could hear them again on Friday if you're lucky enough to get through. Good luck, mate. Your 60 seconds starts now.
3: How many days are there in a leap year?
2: 366.
3: What year did TikTok launch internationally?
2: 2013.
3: Which singer had the Billboard Song of the Year in 2002 with Hot in Harry?
1: Hot in Here.
3: Oh, Hot in Here.
2: Pass.
3: If you have arachnophobia, what are you afraid of?
2: Spiders.
3: True or false, there's a species of mushrooms that glows in the dark.
2: True.
3: What colour is a polar bear's skin?
2: Pink.
3: What does the Latin phrase carpe diem mean?
1: Carpe diem.
3: Carpe diem. True or false, the capital of Australia is Sydney.
2: False.
3: True or false, some frogs can freeze without dying.
2: True.
3: What does a carburetor do?
2: Pass.
4: Who sang the song, It's Getting Hot in Here, so take off all your clothes?
2: Yeah, I don't know, pass.
4: What colour is a polar bear's skin?
1: Oh, we're out of time. Damn.
3: Oh, sorry, mate.
1: Yeah.
4: We were looking for Nelly, Hot in Her.
2: Oh, yeah.
4: We also got TikTok wrong. It was 2017.
1: Yeah.
4: Then we go polar bear skin is black underneath all that white fur. Carpe diem means seize the day. And a carburetor mixes fuel and air in the car.
1: Yeah.
4: But you're only young.
3: Good so on you, mate.
4: You did good.
2: Thank you.
1: Thanks, Teddy. Thanks for having a go, mate.
2: Thanks.
4: Bye, Teddy.
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5: 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In the white car. 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
17: Good morning, I'm Britta Aylin in the Hobart newsroom. Jeremy Rockliff has accused opposition leader Josh Willey of engaging in a pattern of sustained personal and political attacks following the resignation of former government minister Jane Howlett yesterday. The member for Franklin had already been under pressure to step down over the taxpayer-funded legal fees saga when revelations from a parliamentary hearing on Monday led to allegations she'd misled Parliament regarding her knowledge of a message from TAS Racing to industry participants which was sent in breach of caretaker conventions during last year's election campaign. The Premier says that assertion was based on a misunderstanding and that Labor has been prioritising point scoring over constructive engagement.
18: Increasingly undermined the functionality of this Parliament and distracted from the work of government. And this is a pattern that has been driven by those opposite.
17: Economists say the Reserve Bank is walking a tightrope after it spared borrowers from a fourth consecutive rate rise at yesterday's board meeting. Compare the Market's David Kosh explaining it's a balancing act to protect the economy while keeping inflation low.
19: Consumer confidence is incredibly low. Business confidence is low. We're starting to see unemployment shift up. So it's a really tricky time for the Reserve Bank.
17: War veteran Ben Robert Smith has had his bail conditions changed so that he can visit the opening of an exhibition at the Australian War Memorial in Canberra. The former SAS soldier is currently facing five counts of war crime murder relating to his time in Afghanistan between 2009 and 2012. He's reportedly been invited to the event as a Victoria Cross recipient. And the Festival of Voices is inviting young singers to step into the spotlight this year with the launch of a special youth open mic event. Inspired by the festival's late night singers lounge, the family-friendly version will take place in the afternoon, providing a welcoming and supportive stage for performers between 10 and 16 years old to share their voices.
16: Would you like to go to the bathroom for a number two regularly and looking to improve your digestion and immune system? 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
17: Turning to sport now, and the AFL Tribunal has upheld a three-match ban handed to North Melbourne's Paul Curtis. The Roos forward was charged after a tackle left West Coast's Hamish Davis concussed. James Heard says there's nothing sinister about him sitting next to Kevin Sheedy and former Bombers president Paul Little at Neil Danaher's funeral. Telling Nine, it's not part of a plot to have it says there's nothing sinister about him sitting next to Kevin Sheedy and former Bombers president Paul Little at Neil Danaher's funeral. Telling Nine,

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3: Well, good morning. Cloudy with light rain today, which will ease off this afternoon. Top of 16. Showers over the next few days still, with 18 tomorrow, 15 on Friday and 13 over the weekend. Right now it's 9 in the Derwent Valley, 8 in the Huon, and we've got 10 degrees across Hobart.
1: 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Sarah, Mick and Jono for breakfast.
4: Well, good morning and happy Wednesday.
3: Yay!
5: Happity hump day, everybody.
3: Humpity.
4: Yeah.
3: Yes. A bit wet outside too, still.
4: Yeah.
3: Just miserly light rain all through the morning.
4: Not cold, but just wet.
3: Yeah.
5: Bit foggy too, coming down off the outlet, so just be careful.
3: Yes, bit of fog around too.
4: Good stuff.
3: All right, and don't aquaplane as well on the roads.
4: I tell you what, I've got to say to you, if anyone does get the chance to be laying on the couch of an afternoon, Dad's Army's playing again.
3: Oh, God.
4: They're playing a series, for any of the young people that want a quality.
3: Right.
4: Jeez, I tell you what, how did that ever make it?
3: Yeah, it's my wife still watches that.
4: Oh, I do too.
3: But she's British, so I can understand
4: I do too, because I was brought up with it. But, dear.
3: All right. Now we know what to do on afternoon.
4: I was looking at it yesterday thinking, oh, my God, they're all dead now.
3: Oh, yeah.
4: Every single one of them.
3: Dead for 30 years, I think, those guys. All right, 6 past 6. Some news from his refuse.
4: And a true story.
3: Oof. All right. Because every other one is rubbish.
5: Yeah.
4: I wouldn't say that.
3: Next.

0: 101.7 7AHRFM, we are 100% Hobart. It's Sarah, Mick and Jono. Hurry in now for tax time savings on printers and computers at Harvey Norman. It's 6:09.
1: And now, it's time for the news the newsroom refused.

0: Well, I actually saw this happen yesterday on a clip. Now, you've got a young apprentice, Chippy, a young builder on site. He's up on top of a wall. Now, there's two bits of wood that he's sitting on up there, and he's got to screw those two bits of wood together. Mm-hmm. Like, they're sitting side by side, and all he's got to do is run along, shifting himself along the two beams, screwing them together. Now, what he's done, he's got them apart. They're apart probably an inch and a half, and he sits down on there, and he starts, puts the first screw in, then he puts the second screw in, and you can see the board tightening up together. Next minute, this young fella screamed. His balls had slipped in between the two boards, and as he had the electric drill drilling them together, he just in it went, squash. So he stuck up there on the top in his little shorts. It must have been in Queensland, I think. He's screaming like this, real high, and he tried to get the drill into the screw, and he couldn't do it. He's just in that much pain. He could not get the drill, the little star, back into the star screw to undo the two boards. So what he's done next, he's scrambling for his hammer, and he's got his hammer, and he's driven it down in between the two boards and opened them up enough just to... And you can see his poor little nuts slip up out of the... And he just sat there and looked at the... He must have had his little camera set up, you know, like, to show what he was doing along the board. And, right. And he looks at the camera, like, with this fear and terror in his eyes. And I'm thinking, oh, bugger. I mean, I've been kicked in the balls and it's bloody sore.
1: Yeah.
0: It's horrid.
2: Of course it is.
0: But to get him squeezed up in a clamp like that, I mean, and the drill was full bore, straight in. They don't muck around.
2: Never had him stuck in a vice. That's what it is, essentially.
1: No. That's like a male version of a mammogram.
0: I mean, men can be very silly with little stunts they play with their stuff, especially when they're young, you know, like this. Yeah, you go on YouTube, you'll see a bloke put his testicles in a rabbit trap and then let it off.
1: Why do you watch this stuff?
0: To see what not to do in my life.
2: It's an educational tool.
0: It must be my mind. It just comes up on my feed, you know, and thinking, oh, I better look at it.
1: It's not your mind,
0: but,
1: it's what you search.
0: We do not encourage anyone to do any of the things that we say, especially don't put your testes in a rabbit trap.
1: No, don't. I wonder how he is today. They'd be so bruised.
2: Oh, I'm okay, thanks.
1: Yeah
2: not too bad. Yeah. No worries.
3: Oh, no, I don't need a sickie.
2: I don't need any
3: I'll
2: kids.
3: Be back. Don't you worry about that.
1: Turned into Pinocchio.
0: Oh, dear. Yeah.
2: 12 past 6.

0: 99.7 7HRFM, Choir Boys, Run to Paradise. Light rain today, 16 degrees we're expecting, and it's already 10 in the city. It's Sarah, Mick and Jono, 6:15. Let's go through some of the stories we're waking up to this morning with Britt from the newsroom.
1: Good morning.
2: Feels like a bit of deja vu in State Parliament at the moment. We've had a minister resign over legal fees and allegations of misleading Parliament. Didn't we have this story 2.5 weeks ago?
3: Yes.
4: I tell you what I found gobsmacking was when the Premier was asked exactly what her legal fees are at now, and they're over $400. $405,000 of our money. And we still don't know what it's for. That's what we want to know. All right, this is a such and such a case. I just think they need to be better at it.
2: Well, I don't think those questions are going to go away, despite both ministers involved resigning from the cabinet now. So, obviously, we had Madeleine Ogilvie stepping down 2.5 weeks ago. We've got Jane Howlett, who's resigned yesterday. That does leave another gap in cabinet. The question is, will Ms. Howlett's portfolios be redistributed? Will someone be promoted from the backbench, which didn't happen last time, as sort of a cost-saving measure?
4: Yes.
0: Is there the talent to take on the portfolios?
4: Michael Ferguson's there, and he admittedly stood down from his last portfolio, but he's very experienced and a very nice guy. I mean,
2: there's also Roger Yench.
4: Good fella, yeah.
2: Who's also quite experienced on the backbench. There are some other names around too.
4: I think the arts is one of the ones that she had as a portfolio, and I think they should be careful with who they select. They need to get someone that is a bit arty out of all the group of them, I think. I don't know. I mean, there's also an article in the paper today about the bureaucrats, the advisors and the presents and gifts they've been receiving, you know. Why should they get anything? You know, they're already on a fortune compared to everyone else, but anyway.
3: How do we get that job? Just asking for a friend.
4: You think we could bullshit? They bullshit better than us. what else we got going on, Brit? Water going down the drain, eh? A fifth of all the state's water gets wasted, with Taz water leaks and dams leaking and everything else.
3: Really?
4: That's insane.
2: It was about 21%, they say, is unaccounted for each day.
3: I know where my water goes. In me and then sitting in the shower. Going straight down the drain.
0: Are we blaming old infrastructure then, obviously? That's how it usually goes.
2: Well, look, Taswater says we still have plenty of water and there is still enough, but we did just have a period of water restrictions across, you know, several parts of the state. So I think there's hope that we can maybe lose a little less water along the way. Keep our stores nice and...
4: Good stuff. And it was lovely to see. I was wondering what was going on at the emergency services last night, and it was they all turned on their lights statewide last night in recognition of the constable, Keith Smith, of course, that was killed on duty a year ago. And it was heart-pulling to hear of his family and all talk of his loss in the community up there. He was such a lovely fella.
2: Yeah, there was a memorial held up at Ulverston yesterday, and they've actually renamed a lane.
4: Smith Lane. It's so nice. I just can't imagine a job where every single day you might not come home, and every single one of our policemen faces that every day. You know, you never know in that line of work. So thoughts with all the emergency services and frontliners, police especially, at the moment after that anniversary.
0: Anything else big happening today, Britt?
2: Just deja vu. Our new governor is being sworn in today.
0: Oh, okay.
3: Hello, governor.
4: Yeah. Oh, talking about a pay rise. Oh, I'd love that job.
3: Oh, my God.
4: Hey, Rocky, one day, mate, Mick for governor. I could do it.
2: And I think her first job as governor will be swearing in another cabinet.
0: Straight to work.
4: Straight into the fire.
3: Oh, dear.
4: She seems lovely.
2: Yes, and very, very qualified.
4: Yeah, I think she's
2: a very
4: great.
2: Accomplished woman. So
4: very, very good.
0: All right.
4: Good on you, Britt.
3: Got a nice house to live in now.
4: I could see you as Governor Britt one day.
2: I don't know about that.
4: Okay, fair enough.
3: Governor Britt.
4: It's a big house to keep tidy, isn't it? She's got 30 staff in that house.
0: Yeah.
2: Well, that'd be nice.
0: Yeah, that would be nice.
4: Go and turn the covers down, please.
0: All right, we'll let you get downstairs and clean up the newsroom.
2: Thank you.
4: Stop it.
0: It's 20 past 6 at 7HRFM.
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0: Taylor Swift. It's the HRFM with Sarah, Mick and Jono. This time on Friday morning, we're going to be broadcasting live for Shorts Day with Speak Up, Stay Chatty from the RACT House car park.
1: Down in Murray Street.
0: Yes.
1: You'll be able to dart that way to work and say hello to us on Friday. It's going to be good fun down there.
0: Yeah, so you can pick up a free breakfast as well, free coffee we'll have down there.
1: Yeah,
0: so,
1: we're going to have heaps of stuff going on.
2: And your chance to win a $1,000 Visa card.
0: Yes.
2: So you've got to come down, make sure you have shorts on. You just enter in the draw and then you can
1: Wouldn't be
2: say
1: a bad
2: hello.
1: Place to win a grand either, right next to Harvey's. Straight in next door.
0: And the weather won't be too bad in the morning. It'll be, it won't get below 9 degrees.
1: I think that says 19 sunny, Jono, for Friday.
0: But 15 the top, so but 9
1: right.
0: in the morning.
1: Yeah, it'll be fine.
0: Yeah, it'll be fine.
2: The whole point is that talking about mental health is so scary and chilling at the same time. So if we can, brave one day of being cold, it's more than what people wake up with every day in their brains.
0: Yeah,
2: so
0: that's the point. All right, that's Friday morning.
2: I'll just have heated thermals in my pockets.
0: Short stays.
1: I've already worded up Harvey's. They're going to put a heater on and a lounge suite in there for me.
0: We'll have to do two separate live broadcasts. Oh, yeah. One from RACT, one from Harvey Norman.
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10: We've got the Brooker travelling well from the Bridgewater Bridge through Goodwood and down past the Domain Merge. Elsewhere, not too bad. The Tasman Highway in good shape, citybound from Sorell, passing the airport, also moving nicely over the Tasman Bridge, then into the CBD. End of financial year just got better, with 20 to 60% of everything store-wide at A-Mart. 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That's the latest real-time traffic on 101.7 7HO FM.
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12: Good morning. I'm Britt Aylin in the Hobart newsroom. The Premier has called on the state opposition to stop playing political games after the resignation of Cabinet Minister Jane Howlett yesterday. The member for Franklin had been under pressure to step down over allegations she'd misled Parliament regarding her knowledge of a message sent by Taz Racing to industry participants during the lead-up to last year's election, as well as her role in the taxpayer-funded legal fees saga. In Question Time, Jeremy Rockliffe said Labor had been engaging in a pattern of sustained personal and political attacks.
13: The Labor Party have made a deliberate choice to prioritise political point scoring over constructive engagement. What the people want is constructive engagement from this Parliament in our communities.
12: After leaving the official cash rate on hold yesterday, we're warned the RBA will increase rates next time if it needs to. The board made the unanimous decision to keep it at 4.35%, but Governor Michelle Bullock says they need to make sure inflation comes back down to target.
14: Again, I understand that this is a difficult period for all households. That's why it's so important we get on top of inflation now. High inflation hurts all Australians, especially the most vulnerable.
12: Three Mexican nationals have been arrested after allegedly trying to import $185 million worth of meth into Australia. The AFP says it intercepted a container from Mexico in Sydney, alleging the walls were infused with the drug. Further searches at a home in the city's northwest resulted in the arrests of three people believed to be the intended recipients. It's been revealed One Nation is using virtual assistants in the Philippines to roll out its candidates' Facebook accounts. News Corp reports that while the party is creating the online content here, it's relying on offshore workers and possibly AI to build and manage the pages. And if you've ever thought about taking a run through nature in the dark, this weekend might pose the perfect opportunity. The Run the Dark Knockers Solstice Trail Run, offering a unique way to celebrate the winter solstice on Sunday.
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12: The event's Catherine Grau there. Registrations close on Friday.
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12: To sport now, and the AFL is looking at playing home and away games over in India in the future. 10,000 people currently play Aussie rules there, with the league seeking to expand its international appeal. The Bulldogs are said to be the club most determined to head to Mumbai. North Melbourne's Paul Curtis has had another unsuccessful trip to the tribunal. The Roos unable to turn down a three-match ban handed to the forward after a tackle left Eagle Hamish Davis concussed. And the reigning champions are on the pitch today in the World Cup, with Argentina to face Algeria this afternoon. Iraq and Norway will go head-to-head later this morning, with Austria and Jordan the final game of the day. France and Senegal are currently on the pitch. The score there, nil all. And that's the latest in news and sport. I'm Britt Aylin.
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0: Cloudy with light rain today. Easing off this afternoon, top of 16 degrees. But showers over the next few days still, with 18 tomorrow, 15 on Friday, and 13 degrees over the weekend. Right now it's 9 in the Doon Valley, 8 in the Huon, and 10 degrees across Hobart.
19: 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Sarah, Mick and Jono for breakfast.
1: Well, we've got a large number of new homes about to be moved into in the Bridgewater area. I'll tell you about it next. Okay. It's a great new development.
0: Okay. 23 to 7. Yeah. Sarah Mick and Jono, 7 8 FM.

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1: Now, our state government's been spruiking for a while that they're going to deliver 10,000 new social and affordable homes by 2032. And there's been a fair bit of, criticism that they haven't even come close to it so far. But there are actually some figures came out yesterday. There's a new 50-unit development in Bridgewater that will come on track next year. They're right into it. It's progressing really nice. There'll actually be 56 in total, including two- and three-bedroom houses. The fund, it's part of this 10,000 homes deal, you know. Now, the minister came out yesterday and said that they'd already delivered on 4,800 of the 10,000 homes. Apparently, 140. See, when they
2: where
1: say,
2: are they?
1: Well, when they're saying they're like, delivering a home, what? Some of them are blocks of land, saying that they're delivering a home. I suppose it's a home site.
0: Right.
1: So 149 lots of land have been released. 119 crisis units have been built. Well, that's fantastic.
2: Yeah, more of those.
1: I was going to say we need more of them. No woman and children. And I'm not having a go at men, but. I, as a man, I hate seeing women and children be homeless of a night. I'm a tough bloke. We could probably sleep in a car for a night or two, but women and people in crisis need dwellings. So that's fantastic. 1,135 affordable rentals have been purchased and are being used.
2: No such thing.
1: 1,244 homes have been purchased through the government's My Home Shared Equity program, which is what you were involved in, Jono. Is that your shared equity program?
0: Is that what it's called?
2: Yeah.
1: Fantastic. But we can do a lot more. We're still homeless people. I mean, coming to work this morning, I saw a couple walking along the road dragging a case and a bag over it, and they both looked really cold. And geez, you feel like stopping and giving them $20 to go and buy breakfast.
2: Yeah, I know.
1: God, it's
2: there's places that are helping.
1: Yeah,
2: them.
1: There is,
2: and
1: there's
2: I know
1: a lot,
2: that they know where to go.
1: A lot of little cafes, don't worry, and banjos I've seen do it too. Give a cup of coffee occasionally, or a croissant or something to someone in need. So don't be afraid to ask.
2: And I know I keep banging on about it, but I guess just because of the situation that I find myself in at the moment, you've also got a lot of people that are on the, you know, and I'm not exactly there, but that are on the brink of looking at either they've completely given up on ever owning their own home because they've got no savings because they're paying such a high amount of rent, or they're at the point where they can't afford it anymore, so the next step is homelessness.
1: Yeah.
2: Because they're in a house right now, but, you know, $600, $700 a week.
1: Yes. I know.
2: And I'm not saying that just because I live in Kingston.
1: Oh, no.
2: That's around the board.
1: You've only got to look at the four rents now and how many people are renting out rooms.
2: Yeah.
1: And I don't blame them. I mean, honest to God, I'm not in that position, but if I was, I would have no troubles renting out a room at the moment. I mean, for an extra $200 or $300 a week, share the costs.
2: Yeah.
1: Got to do it.
0: Yep, more of that.
1: My word.
0: All right.
1: So anyway,
0: more
1: good
0: houses.
1: Work on the houses.
0: 16 to 7, 7 HRM.

0: 7HRFM with Post Malone, Chemical. Wet again today, 16 the top. We've got 10 at the moment in the city. It's Sarah McInjono, 14 to 7 now.
1: Well, a man was arrested after allegedly breaking into Burger King overnight to drink the whole fryer oil.
0: Whoa. Thought you were going to say a few slushies or what do they serve?
2: You've been getting this out of my
1: book. I have. Police in Pennsylvania say a man broke into Burger King last night in the early hours and began drinking the used fryer oil. The suspect was discovered by employees when they arrived for work, reportedly feeling ill after consuming multiple cups. He claimed the act was a part of a diet trend he believed would help him stay full for longer.
2: You'll flush him out.
0: Yeah.
2: He'll be on the toilet tomorrow. I'll tell you what, she'd be sliding out of there.
1: Yeah,
0: won't be full for very long.
2: Oh, you'd be watching your fart.
1: He was. that wouldn't be good. Hey?
2: No, it'd be a shark. You'd just shit yourself.
1: You would.
2: That much oil.
1: You just would.
2: And the old oil, the stink of it.
1: Like, I mean, have you seen the people that do drink castor oil? Like, they say that is really good for you.
2: Oh, yeah, castor oil. Oh, yeah, no, but you have a tablespoon in the morning.
1: Have you ever done that?
2: Dad used to give us all that shit. And Waterbury's compound and all this horrible stuff.
1: What's the other stuff that people drink?
0: Water.
2: Yeah.
0: Preferably.
1: Mum still drinks it. Good Lord.
2: Cod liver oil.
1: No, you nearly had it.
2: Oil?
1: No.
0: Milk of amnesia.
1: No.
2: Cod liver. No.
1: Apple cider vinegar.
0: Oh, yes.
1: Apple cider vinegar. Like, a lot of people do drink that sort of stuff
2: Oh, my word. Apple cider vinegar is very good for you.
1: Yeah, what's it meant to... It's meant to help with your immune system, I think, and not get colds and stuff. But anyway.
2: Nice on fish.
1: I don't think I've ever heard of fryer oil meant to be keeping you fuller for longer. So if you've heard of that trend, let's debunk it right here, right now.
0: Please, yeah.
1: And don't break into a Burger
2: King. It'd probably help if you were bound up.
1: Yeah. Oh,
2: 100%. Nice litre of...
1: But not that.
0: The oil is not better at Burger King or Hungry Jack's.
2: No.
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0: All right, we're up to $300 now for this sound. 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A couple of the guesses from yesterday during the day for you.
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0: Yes.
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0: one.
2: Brr on you. 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Come on, it's getting up there now.
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2: 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Singing in my hairbrush.
1: The 90s, yeah.
2: 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Pull my pants right down like her. Pull my top up. Oh, dance around. Oh, God.
1: Oh,
2: loved
1: she's
2: her.
1: Right back there. 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
1: Bye. 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
12: Hi Hobart, Fiona Ellis-Jones here from Your News Now. It's a chilly 11 degrees this morning. 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
0: We've got no dramas on the Huon through Sandfly and Kingston. Then on the southern outlet from Kingston into Macquarie Street, we are looking good on the Brooker down from the Bridgeport Bridge and past the Domain Merge. 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
13: In the Hobart newsroom, good morning. I'm Britt Aylin. The Tasmanian Greens say the recent resignations of two government ministers are a sign of a minority parliament working. Jane Howlett stepped away from cabinet yesterday, citing personal and political attacks as motivating factors, just 2.5 weeks after Madeleine Ogilvie resigned from the front bench. Both former ministers had been accused of misleading parliament and had racked up hundreds of thousands of dollars in taxpayer-funded legal fees relating to matters not disclosed to the public. And the saga is still far from over, with Greens leader Rosalie Woodruff flagging a potential censure motion against Premier Jeremy Rockliffe.
14: We'll just have to wait and see what happens over the next couple of days. But the answers from the Premier in question time showed he has no contrition and no capacity to recognise the wrongdoing of his ministers.
13: Experts say the Reserve Bank has done the right thing in leaving the cash rate steady at 4.35% as inflation ever so slightly starts to fall. In fact, Compare the Market's David Kosh doesn't think it was the right call to have increased rates back in May either.
15: I thought they should have kept them on hold at the last board meeting when they put it up 0.25% because I think they're underestimating just how tough Australian households are doing it.

0: 3,000 signatures on change.org.
1: Get down to Banjo's and tuck into the new Ned Kelly pie. Baked fresh daily. Hearty beef mince, bacon, tomato, a whole egg on top, and covered in delicious melted cheese. Legendary.
0: In sport, the AFL Tribunal has upheld a three-match ban handed to North Melbourne's Paul Curtis. The Roos forward was charged after a tackle left West Coast's Hamish Davis concussed. Meantime, fellow Eagle Harry Edwards is set to meet the concussion panel later this month. The 25-year-old has suffered three this year so far. And James Heard says there's nothing sinister about him sitting next to Kevin Sheedy and former Bombers president Paul Little at Neil Danaher's funeral, telling Nine it's not part of a plot to have him reinstalled as Essendon coach.
2: We're invited to go and sit next to each other at Neil's funeral, and the ridiculous nature that was scuttlebutt that we were, plotting to scheme on our way, that was silly. We're there to respect a great man.
0: With the latest in news and sport, I'm Britt Allen.
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5: Cloudy with light rain today, which will ease off this afternoon. Top of 16. Showers over the next few days continuing. 18 degrees tomorrow though. 15 on Friday and just 13 over the weekend. Right now, 9 in the Derwent Valley, 8 in the Huon, and we've got 10 degrees across Hobart.
4: 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Sarah, Mick and Jono for breakfast.
6: Well, I watched the final of Shark last night. I'll tell you all about it next. It's surprising how people reacted.
7: Oh, yeah. Okay. I love that you ended up watching the whole thing. I know. You said you hated it.
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7: Yeah, I know.
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0: Charles Fenn with Panic at the Disco. High hopes for somebody to win $1,000, if not today, hopefully Friday, because we're going to be repeating the questions we've used through the week. So make sure you're listening at 7:40 for today's questions and educate yourself and get ready for Friday. It's Sarah, Mick and Jono, 10 past 7.
1: Well, the last episode of Shark was on last night, and it culminated in the remaining celebrities.
2: Yeah, that's sort of a thing, Johnny, you read my mind.
1: Jaws was on last night again too. A movie I've watched 100 times. Anyway, they all went off to the Bahamas, which, oh God,
3: I know.
1: What?
3: Oh
1: no. Man, doesn't that look like
3: that's
1: spot.
3: My ultimate want to go destination.
0: Mine too.
1: As a person
0: really?
1: That loves diving, I think it's mine too now. I'd love to go and do some dives over there. But anyway, they had to go there and they had to get in the water with tiger sharks. Now, you know, not too bad, I don't think. But anyway, tiger shark, it sounds vicious and terrible and everything else. So it was funny that Ariane didn't do it. She backed out.
3: She
1: pulled out. She was too scared.
0: Right.
1: She's been the one during the whole series that's been the scaredest, which really shocked me.
3: Yeah.
1: But it's a different thing to getting in an Olympic pool and winning a gold medal, mate, when you've got a creature.
0: So what's the premise of the show? They've all got fears of sharks and they're trying to get them over it. Is that what it is?
1: Well, not all of them have got fears. I think they're just celebrities that they want to put through these trials down there with sharks out of their comfort zone to see what they feel like. And not only have they got the sharks, but they've got the discomfort of being under pressure in deep water. You know, 45 feet, you start to feel it at that depth. So they've got to get used to that. And Lynn Granger pulled out. I think Scotty Cam didn't do that. He might have done half of it last night.
3: Didn't the influencer Tammy Hembrow get something wrong with her?
1: Yeah. Now, what's happened to her is she's started developing a hand that won't move. It's sort of stuck in one position.
0: Oh.
1: And she tries to spread her fingers and just can't. And they're saying it could be decompression sickness. I mean, I've never seen that happen like that. I mean, I've seen...
0: And you've had it, haven't you?
1: I've had it plenty of times. I've had it, like, the bad times when I went in the chamber and got helicoptered out, but I've also had lots of times where you've got it and you just sweat it out in bed of a night.
3: Sweat what out?
1: Nitrogen out of your blood. You just get really hot and sweats and itchy and you're normally right the next day. Get back in. Probably a bit shallower the next day. that's the life, you know. Lots of that stuff happens, you know, aches and pains and bits and pieces. But I don't know. I reckon she needs to have, they're going to do other tests to find out what it is for sure. It could be. Everyone's different with the bends.
3: Mm.
1: Everyone has different, you know, boundaries in their bodies. And
3: so was there a winner?
1: No, not really. It was just the remaining celebrities got to go down there, lay on the bottom in a line. They all had a little piece of plastic pipe each. Like I've said, that's the best thing with the shark. Just hit it on the nose with it. And look, the bull sharks, I mean, the tiger sharks came over and the blokes that were there, experts, were getting him to spin and do all sorts of things. So they didn't actually look that aggressive. But look, it was fantastic just to see under the water again and see how they all reacted to something that I sort of, you're so blasé about it after a while, getting in the water and diving, but to see people that have never done its fears was, good.
0: Yeah, I'd be swimming pretty fast out of there.
1: You're the only bloke I know that's ever had a dive course paid for that didn't do it. That's how much you love diving.
0: Yeah, that's me.
3: Oh, all dear. Right. Sensitive topic. Hooray.

0: HOFM, 16 the top today, but wet again. We've got 10 degrees at the moment. Sarah McInjono at 17 past 7.
1: Well, JetBlue airline had a little video leaked to the media.
0: Oh.
1: Some people were sitting and they could hear this particular noise.
0: Oh.
1: That is a rat.
0: On a plane.
1: They were sitting in the plane and you know when it goes dark and they have the strip along the head baggage that will light blue or pink or whatever, you could see a rat going from one side to the other and it was like along this light so you could see it.
2: Jeez, I tell you what, that's very dangerous in an aeroplane. I mean, rats love electrical wiring.
0: Yeah.
1: Yeah, that's what they chew, don't they?
2: Yeah. I mean, you've only got to chew the one wrong wire on a plane and you're all in strife.
1: Mm. Well.
2: Jeez.
1: I think I would. I'm not good with rats or mice. I'm the person that's on the table screaming. I'll never, ever, ever, ever, ever forget one time. My mum and I are exactly the same. And mum and dad live on the back of a creek. So my whole childhood was just full of the house of rats or mice or something. there was always something there until we got a cat. Anyway, this mice came flying out from like the wood heater pile, like the wood stacked. And I swear to God, I don't know who hit the roof quicker. Mum and I was on top of the couch. Mum was on top of the TV unit.
0: Holding your skirt up above your knees. In the cartoons.
1: Both just looking at each other being like, well, I'm not going to get it. You're not going to get it. It's just, even now, there's just something about it that I'm like, I can't handle the scurry.
2: When we lived at Lonavar one morning, we came out and Trudy said, oh, my God, there's a rat behind the wood heater. And we had a wood heater in the corner of the lounge room, one in freestanding. And I looked around and here was this rat, all right, and he was like drunk with heat. I don't know, he could hardly move. So anyway, we had the old wood heater, you know, still had the hot coals in.
1: Stop.
2: No. Yeah, bloody oath, mate. Stop. I picked it up by the tail and flicked it straight into the wood heater.
1: No, you didn't.
2: Honestly, it rebounded around the wood heater about 10 times and went plop.
0: Oh.
2: Yeah. Got rid of it.
0: Wow.
2: Okay. No more rat in the lounge room, mate, I can tell you. You've got to get rid of them. They're bloody vermin.
1: Well, I must admit, there was another time that, again, something was in the roof and by the end of it, they were the big water rats, had come up and they had multiplied. They'd been breeding in the roof and then they had to go and they poisoned them and then the stench. Oh. I think we went and lived with Nan and Pop. I definitely did because I couldn't handle it. But I used to then hate seeing the rats and I hated them and just did not like them or the mice. But then I would cry when Dad would set the mouse trap to kill it.
3: Like, what else are you going to do?
1: I know, but like it's just, I don't know. But on a flight, what would you do mid-flight?
0: Oh, there's rats in the studio. Can you hear that?
1: No, don't.
0: Over in the corner up there.
1: Stop it, Jono. I would leave the building.
0: He's got a name.
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0: Winner number two, Aston from Carper Choice Kingston.
2: Oh, here she is. 5K.
1: $5,000. I'm all shaky.
2: So, do you listen to us all the time? Got the radio on?
5: Yes, always got it on. Yep.
1: Yeah.
2: Oh, that's good.
5: Especially today.
2: It's nice to know that a regular listener's won.
5: Yeah, and I don't usually work Friday, so. Yeah.
1: Oh!
2: You're so lucky that the boss got you to work today.
5: I know. Thanks, Joel.
2: Oh, that's the boss.
1: You're the boss.
2: We love giving away money. We're giving away tons at the moment.
5: Enjoy it too. Thank you.
2: Good on you. Fantastic. On behalf of 7HO and everyone else, well done, Dale.
1: You can have a big cry. I'll give you a hug.
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0: 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Mark Morrison, Return of the Mac with Sarah McIntyre. 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After 8 o'clock, we're going to be talking to one of the VFLW team members, Grace White.
1: Nice.
0: So we'll get her on after 8, and they're playing Sandringham this weekend again. But they haven't had a good run, really, have they? The Devils...
2: No, taking them a while to find their feet.
0: Yeah, so we'll talk to her about that after 8. And if you've been spotting some artworks at Hobart Airport, we're going to find out what that's all about as well, raising money for Bonnerong Wildlife Sanctuary. We'll talk to somebody after 8:30 on that.
1: Beautiful. The artist.
0: It's 28 past 7. The news next. We'll try and give away a grand today.
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1: Just starting to build on the Domain Highway, getting onto the Brooker outbound, which is a little patchy both ways through Lutana. In Mornington, the South Arm Highway is slowing northbound onto the Tasman Highway. No dramas on the Tasman Bridge inbound. When a child is in hospital, Ronald McDonald House gives their family a community of support, warm meals and a place to rest. Because when a child is sick or injured, family stays. That's the latest real-time traffic on 101.7 7HOFM.
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14: Good morning. I'm Britta Aylin joining you from the Hobart newsroom. The Premier has once again apologised for his handling of issues that led to the resignation of one of his ministers. It's a case of deja vu for Jeremy Rockliffe, just 2.5 weeks since Madeleine Ogilvie stepped away from the crossbench. This time it's Jane Howlett who's resigned following allegations she'd misled Parliament and ongoing pressure to reveal details of taxpayer-funded legal fees. Posting on social media last night, the Premier wrote that the last few weeks have not been good enough and that he takes full responsibility for that. But it's now time to move forward. Locals in early education are getting a pay rise. The federal government announcing a multi-billion dollar commitment to subsidise the wages of childcare workers for at least 2 years, equivalent to a 15% increase. It comes after thousands of staffers threatened to strike in July. Experts remain divided on whether we'll see any more rate hikes in the next couple of months after the RBA spared borrowers from another increase at yesterday's board meeting. Compare the Markets, David Kosh believes they've made the right call, saying that another rise could tank the economy.
15: If you crush Australian households with interest rate increases and higher petrol prices, they'll stop spending altogether, and that could be the tipping point into an economic recession.
14: War veteran Ben Robert Smith has had his bail conditions changed so that he can visit the opening of an exhibition at the Australian War Memorial in Canberra. The former SAS soldier is currently facing 5 counts of war crime murder relating to his time in Afghanistan between 2009 and 2012. He's reportedly been invited to the event as a Victoria Cross recipient. And the Festival of Voices is inviting young singers to step into the spotlight this year with the launch of a special youth open mic event. Inspired by the festival's late night singers lounge, this family-friendly version will take place in the afternoon, providing a welcoming and supportive stage for performers between 10 and 16 years old to share their voices.
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14: In sport, the Tribunal's upheld a 3-match ban slapped on the Roos' Paul Curtis for a tackle that concussed West Coast's Hamish Davis. Bombers legend James Hird telling Footy Classified he's unsure why the team challenged it.
16: Under the way they're graded, there is no way. I don't think he was ever going to get off.
14: Curtis will miss games against the Tigers, Bombers and Port. Serena and Venus Williams are making a return to the doubles at Wimbledon. The sisters handed a wildcard entry into the competition, which starts later this month. And the reigning champions will hit the pitch today in the World Cup with Argentina to face Algeria from 11 a.m. But first, Iraq and Norway will be going head-to-head, with that game kicking off in around half an hour. Earlier this morning, France defeated Senegal 3-1. That's the latest in news and sport. I'm Britt Aylin.
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12: Thanks to the Heat Pump Shop, where the weather is always tickety-boo.
0: Cloudy with light rain today, which will ease off a bit this afternoon. Top of 16. Showers over the next few days still, with 18 degrees tomorrow, 15 on Friday and 13 over the weekend. Right now it's 9 in the Dillon Valley, 8 in the Huon, 9 on the Eastern Shore and 10 in the city.
13: 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Let's do it.
2: Okay, 10 questions, which we want you to write down, remember, whatever you want this week for Friday.
0: Yes, we're going to use the same questions again on Friday that we've used during the week. So
2: my
0: make
2: word,
0: sure you
2: we
0: make
2: are.
0: Note of them.
2: But if you want to play now, get all 10 right, we'll give you $1,000, and
0: yep,
2: they're very gettable.
0: 6216-1017 is the number. First person through gets to play next. $1,000 minute. It's 23 to 8, 7HOFM.

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1: 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Let's do it.
0: All right, Ollie from Newtown is going to play. Morning, mates.
2: Morning, how are you?
0: Good.
3: Good, mate.
0: Now, Ollie's never played before, but your sister has, and she won?
2: Yeah.
0: Oh. What's her name again?
2: Maisie.
3: How old's Maisie?
0: Yes, I remember Maisie.
3: Oh, Maisie.
0: Little Maisie.
3: Won the junior round.
0: Yeah.
3: Oh, fantastic,
0: couple of months
3: mate.
0: Back.
3: Well, let's hope you win the senior round, Ollie.
2: Yeah.
0: All right, you've got a lot up to here, mate. Let's see how you go. 10 questions, answer them in 60 seconds. Don't forget, some are true or false. Some have specific answers. You can say pass, and if there's time, we'll go back to it. Good luck, Ollie. Your 60 seconds starts now.
4: True or false? Pisces is a water sign of the zodiac.
2: True.
4: What is the only food that cannot go bad?
2: Honey.
4: How many times is the letter S in the word Mississippi?
2: Four.
4: Which bird is often associated with delivering babies?
2: Stork.
4: In which sport would you get penalised for travelling?
2: Bus.
4: True or false, a group of owls is called a parliament.
2: Pass.
4: What does SBF stand for?
2: Pass.
4: What is the square root of 81?
2: 9.
4: What is the common name for larvae of a housefly?
2: Maggot.
4: What year did ABBA win Eurovision?
2: Pass.
4: What sport would you get penalised for travelling?
3: Basketball.
4: Yeah.
3: Yeah, just on.
4: You got that one.
3: Yeah, no,
0: give it
3: to him.
0: Come on.
3: Seven.
4: Yeah.
3: You did great, mate.
4: Yeah.
3: True or false, a group of ours is called a parliament. That's true.
0: Yes.
3: And honestly, a group of ours has got more brains than our entire parliament. That's how it got the name. What year did ABBA win Eurovision? Was 1974, mate.
0: Mm-hmm.
3: And SPF stands for on your bottle of sunscreen, sun protection factor.
2: Okay.
3: Good on you, mate. You did a good job, Ollie.
2: Thank you.
0: Thanks, mate. See ya. All right. Well, make note of those questions and answers because we could be using some of them on Friday morning once again. And if you missed it, we'll replay this in our best ofs just before 6 tomorrow morning.
3: Yep.
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0: WHR FM with Sarah Mick and Jono. Wet again today, 16 the top. We get 10 degrees in the city at the moment. It's 14 to 8.
1: Well, DC Films, I've never heard of them until 10 or 15 years ago. And they've got into all the superhero comics and Batman.
0: Oh, DC Comics, yeah.
1: DC Comics. The new Supergirl movie's opening at the moment. And we've got an Australian girl, Millie Alcock. She is the Supergirl. She's the star.
0: Oh, really?
1: Yeah. Oh. I haven't even seen her before. So there you go. She's obviously one that's headed off young to Hollywood and tried to make it, and she's got the role. She's 26-year-old Australian actress, and she's revealed that part of her Superman costume is actually made of the material of Christopher Reeve's original suit,
2: which really
1: is pretty cool.
2: Mm.
1: God, that was a tragedy. You know, you still look back at Christopher Reeve, minute Superman, next minute, you know.
0: Yep.
1: Terrible thing. I think it's unbelievable that an Australian girl's got this role, because they've always been such big movies. And DC have been bringing out some real blockbusters lately.
0: Yeah.
1: It'll be huge.
2: Oh, she's working alongside Jason Momoa.
1: Oh, yeah.
0: A bit jealous?
2: Wow.
0: Well, I'm just looking at what she's been in.
2: That's what
0: Sirens?
2: No, she was in House of Dragons.
0: Oh,
2: I was like,
0: right.
2: I know her from somewhere, which is the whole spin-off, well, prequel to Game of Thrones.
0: Yeah.
2: So that's where I know her from.
0: Yeah, House of the Dragon.
1: Oh, look, it'll be fantastic. Keep an eye out for it. Like I say, they're at the some awards at the moment. Where are they? In Rio de Janeiro. Oh, God, half a luck.
2: When my baby.
1: I wouldn't mind going there at the moment. That song's very... Yeah, well.
2: De Janeiro. Well, good on her.
1: So
2: good
1: I'll say
2: girl.
1: Good on her, and let's all support her and get along to see Superman, because she looks...
0: Supergirl.
1: Supergirl. Yeah, well, you know that.
2: Typical.
1: Sorry, girl. I'd love to see him have an arm.
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0: HRFM with an XS, listen like thieves, and we are going to be broadcasting live this Friday morning in the outdoors for a short stay for Speak Up Stage Hattie. So it's something we get behind every year.
1: Yes, we do.
0: This year, it's in a different place, the RSET House Car Park, Murray Street in Hobart. So let's hope the rain holds off on Friday morning.
1: Well, I had COVID last year. The beginnings of COVID.
0: After it. Well,
1: I went downhill on the bus very quickly, but I was braving the cold with everybody, and that's what it's all about, honestly. Mental health, especially, you know, at the moment with things being really tough, you know, come down and have a chat. There's going to be lots of different people there to have a chat with. We'll be there. You can get breakfast, but you can also win a $1,000 Visa card, but you've got to come down in your shorts. But also talk about it at work. Yeah. Talk about it with you in your group chat with your friends.
0: Do you have to come down in shorts?
1: You have to come down in shorts. You have to have shorts on. Okay. I don't know if that's a rule, but I'm saying it is. What's the point?
0: Not sure if it
1: no,
0: is
1: you've
0: a rule,
1: got
0: but
1: no shorts on.
0: We and just not, like you to be there, no matter how you're dressed.
1: Stacking yourself for 5 minutes is not qualified.
0: Would you do that to win a grand, though?
1: Yeah. I'd do it to win $2 at the moment.
0: Be there 6 till 10 on Friday morning. It's the shorts day for 2026 with a free barbecue breakfast as well. It's 2 to 8. We'll get the news on next and today's birthday book, 7HRFM.
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13: We've got the Tasman Highway slowing inbound passing Midway Point, then from Mornington getting onto the Tasman Bridge. The Brooker Highway chockers citybound through Goodwood and Lutana. Also slowing on the southern outlet getting onto Macquarie Street. Get the model year 26.5 Ford Ranger Black Edition from 53K drive away at participating dealers. c4.com.au for details. That's the latest real-time traffic on 101.7 7HOFM.
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14: Good morning, I'm Britt Aylin in the Hobart newsroom. The Premier has called on the state opposition to stop playing political games after the resignation of Cabinet Minister Jane Howlett. The member for Franklin had been under pressure to step down over allegations she'd misled Parliament regarding her knowledge of a message sent by TasRacing to industry participants during the lead-up to last year's election, as well as her role in the taxpayer-funded legal fees saga. In Question Time yesterday, Jeremy Rockliffe said Labor had been engaging in a pattern of sustained personal and political attacks.
15: The Labor Party have made a deliberate choice to prioritise political point scoring over constructive engagement. What the people want is constructive engagement from this Parliament in our communities.
14: Australian childcare workers will receive a pay boost after threatening to walk off the job next month. The federal government's agreed to double its funding to continue subsidising salaries until standard wages set out by the Fair Work Commission catch up in 2028. We could still see more interest rate rises this year, despite the RBA leaving the cash rate on hold yesterday. Economist Scott Phillips telling Nine, inflation's continuing to cause problems.
16: The RBA, in fact, said they would do whatever was necessary, and their second last statement was including raising rates if necessary. They didn't say possibly reducing them. That phrase clearly intended to send a message, which is if not enough changes, more will be required.
14: One Nation has been revealed to be using virtual assistants in the Philippines to run its candidates' Facebook accounts. News Corp reports that while the party is creating the online content here, it's relying on offshore workers and possibly AI to build and manage the pages. And we're encouraged to head outdoors this weekend to welcome the winter solstice. The Run the Dark Knockers Solstice Trail Run, inviting locals to explore nature after dark in a community-based event. Organiser Catherine Grouse says it's something unique for the season.
17: Because you're elevated a little bit in the trails on the hill of Knocklofty, you get the beautiful views of the city, twinkling lights, and it's just a great experience. And we have a real community feel.
12: Would you like to go to the bathroom for a number two regularly and looking to improve your digestion and immune system? Introducing Caruso's Ultramax 100 probiotic from leading pharmacies and health stores. Always follow the directions for use.
14: Moving on to sport now, and the AFL will propose the idea of capping long-term contracts in a meeting with club bosses next week. The league's website reports that CEOs will be meeting on the Gold Coast for an annual summit with AFL boss Andrew Dillon to ask whether a cap on long-term deals would benefit the game. The AFL Tribunal has upheld a three-match ban handed to North Melbourne's Paul Curtis. The Roos forward was charged after a tackle left West Coast's Hamish Davis concussed. And Kylian Mbappe opened the scoring for France in their 3-1 World Cup win against Senegal this morning. Iraq and Norway are up now before Argentina takes on Algeria and Austria faces Jordan later today. That is the latest in news and sport. I'm Britt Aylin.
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0: the weekend. Right now, 9 in the Derwent Valley, 8 in the Huon, and 10 degrees across Hobart.
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3: Well, the former Queen of Tennis, Venus Williams, is 45 today.
0: Is she? Oh.
3: We've got Greg Kinnear, great actor. He was in the one with Jack Nicholson. He played his neighbour. Yeah, good as it gets. As good as it gets. Yeah. It was fantastic. Mm. He's 62 today, and Mr. Knows himself, Barry Manilow. The crooner. 82 today.
0: Is he?
3: Yep.
0: Wow. Woo. Still going.
3: Oh, yeah.
4: I'd like to go to a Copacabana. Mackenzie from Gagebrook, happy 13th birthday, beautiful girl. Hope you enjoy your day. Love always, Mum, Josh, Nevaeh, Harper, Hudson. And Hudson, we love you. Amy Cohen from Glenorchy, happy birthday, Mummy. Lots of love from Timothy. Maya Gregory from Austin's Ferry, happy 6th birthday, Maya. Love you to the moon and back. Love Nanny and Alfie. And it's my Uncle Colin's birthday too. Oh. Happy birthday, Uncle Colin. Otherwise known as Colin, dude.
3: Good on you, Colin. I hope you've had the lump removed, mate.
4: The lump?
3: From on top of his shoulders. Good on you, Cole.
4: I don't understand your joke sometimes.
3: His head.
4: Oh. Mm. Love you, Uncle Colin. It's Mackenzie. Mackenzie from Gagebrook.
3: Good on you, Mackenzie. You've got $15 that Uncle Colin missed out on. To spend it, boost juice. Dale Cat and Fiddle Arcade in Eastland.
0: 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Next.
3: Footy.
0: Tassie Devils.
3: Yes.
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1: We've got that fire in our eyes because the dream is on the
2: Well, and Tassie Devils VFLW team are taking on Sandringham this Sunday. And we've got Grace White, one of the stars of the Devils, with us. Morning, Grace.
3: Morning.
2: How you going, Grace? You enjoying all the travelling?
3: Yeah, it's been really good. It's really exciting to get away and, yeah, a bit different.
2: I'll bet it is. Now, when you go away to travel to play like this with the Devils, do you go away and do you stay one night over there or do you stay a couple of nights?
3: We normally just stay the night before the game, yeah, and then everyone likes to head home.
2: Oh, right, so you, straight off the footy field, straight back to the airport and on a plane home?
3: Yeah, pretty much.
2: Wow. Do you get a shower first?
3: Yeah, yep.
4: Oh,
2: thank heavens for that.
4: Yeah, get on the plane all muddy, why not?
2: Now, how old are you, Grace?
3: I'm 21.
2: It must be incredible for you to be doing this for a career, for a job, and to be travelling round. I mean, it must be so exciting at your age.
3: Yeah, it's pretty exciting, and the friendships you make along the way and everything, yes.
4: So you're a Tasmanian girl. You've gone from playing with North Hobart Football Club up to the Devils. What's that been like for you?
3: Yeah, it's really exciting to see that pathway coming through, and, you know, the young girls playing now have those girls that they can look up to, and, yeah, it's really exciting to be a part of that, and, just love being able to play in Tassie and having the opportunity to play at the highest level as well.
2: Now, Grace, have you had a win yet?
3: No, we haven't had a win yet. We're still looking for that.
2: And how is Sandringham? What sort of position is Sandringham on the ladder? Are they one of the good teams? Or
3: I think they're sitting about fifth, so they'll be pretty good, I reckon.
2: Yeah, never know, though, do you? I mean, you're about to click. Like, you're getting closer. I'm sure that, once you get your first win under the belt, that it'll become normal, you know?
3: Exactly.
2: Sometimes.
3: I mean, the more we play together, yeah.
2: Yeah, that's exactly right, Dale.
0: Well, just look at the forecast for Melbourne on Sunday. Possible shower, 15 degrees. I think you're probably used to playing in a bit of rain, aren't you?
3: Yeah, after the weekend in Launceston, yeah. I had a bit of a feel for it.
2: Oh, my God.
4: That was gross.
2: How was that wind up there? I mean, I saw...
3: Oh, it was terrible.
2: Unbelievable. Yeah. The balls were just going sideways off the boot.
3: Yeah.
2: It must be, you know, I can remember from my days, you'd be dying to get off the ground in the last quarter. You'd be just waiting for the buzzer, wouldn't you?
3: Yeah, no, it was actually pretty fun playing in the
2: mud,
3: so.
2: Oh, good. That's good.
4: Do you ever get a little bit nervous? Because, you know, you've kind of got on your resume here that you are the leading goal kicker and you know, that is one of your greatest strengths. Do you ever think, oh, God, it's on me?
3: A little bit, yeah. It's a bit of pressure to kick a few goals, but, when I miss a couple, I get a bit upset, but you just got to reset and, yeah.
2: Yeah, exactly. Stick to your routine, stick to your the drills that you've learnt. You'll be
0: right.
2: Yeah,
0: what are you working on? Exactly. I mean, obviously, you've got a bit of work to do to get that first win. I mean, are they really hammering home the basics for you? What's the strategy?
3: Yeah, I think it's just a lot of the fundamentals and practising them under a lot of pressure and then, a lot of our inside 50 connections, so we can actually get those easy 15-metre shots on goal. And, yeah, it came together. It's come together in patches, but it's just going to be about getting that for the full four quarters.
2: Consistency, that's it, Grace.
3: Yeah, definitely.
4: I take my hat off to you because, like, I mean, looking, as Mick said, that game on the weekend, how do you mean to do all that when you can't even feel your fingertips?
3: I don't understand.
2: Grace, I want to know, is there a makeup rule for VFLW? Like, do you actually put makeup on to play football?
3: Yeah, I think so. And we put the fake tan on
4: because
3: again.
4: Come on. Oh, that's
2: You've
4: it, babes.
2: You've got to be joking.
4: Absolutely. Look good, feel good.
2: I must just say something.
3: Play well.
2: Our VFLW team is the best looking team in the competition. Don't worry about the grand final. Good on you, Grace. Well, I tell you what, it's round six at Sandringham this Sunday, 10:05 a.m. And if you haven't got the VFL app, get it on your phone and you can watch them. Good on you, Grace.
4: Well done, Grace.
3: Thanks for having me.
2: See you, Dale.
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101.77 AHRFM with Somba Homewrecker. Another wet day today. Hopefully the rain easing off around about lunchtime again. 13 degrees at top. We got 10 at the moment. Stay safe on the roads. It's 23 past 8, 7 AHRFM.

0: Today's Show FM, we are 100% Hobart with Avicii and Wake Me Up. It's Sarah, Mick and Jono. We're in the middle of Dark Mofo, of course. And tomorrow, everything kicks back into gear for the weekend as well. So the Ooga Ooga, the purging. I suppose it's Sunday night they do that, is it?
1: Yes. Yes, I'll be there.
0: The Pedro Branca skink, where you write your fears down on a piece of paper and put them in the skink ready to be burned.
1: And then we all meet at Parliament Lawns and we walk.
0: Oh, that's right.
1: And then there's a big parade and then it goes up in flames and then my daughter's going to cry because it's her favourite animal. She cried the year the platypus got burnt, remember?
0: I asked my wife and son last night, what fears would you write down? And Harry said, chickens chasing me. Chickens chasing me.
1: Oh, that's a really great question.
0: That's a great fear, isn't it? Yeah.
1: Oh, yeah, no.
0: And then I said to Ray, she was thinking about it, I said, oh, God, you'd be there for hours, wouldn't you, just writing everything down?
2: That's a really thought-provoking question, though. What is your greatest fear?
0: Yeah, that's why they do it.
1: Mm. I know what mine is.
0: Yeah. What? Did you write it down?
2: Being single for the rest of your life. Sorry, Dale.
0: Burn that one.
1: Pretty close.
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12: 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Home of LDV, Photon and KGM SsangYong. We've got the Brooker Highway now slowing from Berridale through Goodwood and Lutana. Tasman Highway slowing at Midway Point, then from Mornington getting onto the Tasman Bridge, slowing all the way into the CBD. The Southern Outlet is slowing onto Macquarie Street. 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
14: Good morning, I'm Britt Aylin, joining you from the Hobart newsroom. Jeremy Rockliffe says it's time to move forward after accepting the resignation of Jane Howlett yesterday. She's the second cabinet minister to step down in the past 2.5 weeks amid allegations of misleading parliament and ongoing questions surrounding the use of taxpayer funds to cover MPs' legal fees. In a statement shared to social media overnight, the Premier wrote that the past few weeks have not been good enough and he takes full responsibility, apologising again for not interrogating Madeleine Ogilvie's clarification to Parliament around her involvement in legal action last year. Childcare workers are no longer threatening to walk off the job next month after the federal government agreed to continue funding a 15% pay rise for an additional 18 months. The scheme impacts the wages of 200,000 early educators and would have otherwise run out in November. Education Minister Jason Clare explaining the change on Nine.
15: Locks in a pay rise for some of the lowest paid workers in the country, but it also helps to keep price rises down for about 1 million parents who've got kids in childcare. In order for the centre to get the money, they've got to limit the amount that they increase fees by. And it does a third thing. The centre won't get the money unless they meet the minimum safety standard.
14: Experts say the Reserve Bank has done the right thing in leaving the cash rate steady at 4.35% as inflation ever so slowly starts to fall. But compare the markets, David Kosh doesn't think it was the right call to have increased rates back in May either.
16: I thought they should have kept them on hold at the last board meeting when they put it up 0.25% because I think they're underestimating just how tough Australian households are doing it.
14: Three Mexican nationals have been arrested after allegedly trying to import $185 million worth of meth into Australia. The AFP says they intercepted a container from Mexico in Sydney, alleging the walls were infused with the drug. Further searches at a home in the city's northwest resulted in the arrests of three people believed to be the intended recipients. And One Nation is using virtual assistants in the Philippines to set up its candidates' Facebook accounts. News Corp's reporting that while the online content is created here, some of the pages are being managed from overseas.
17: Leslie Vale Landscape and Gravel, for all your gravel and firewood needs.
14: Turning to sport now, and the AFL is looking at the possibility of future home and away games in India. 10,000 people currently play Aussie rules over there, with the league hoping to expand its international appeal. The Western Bulldogs is said to be the club most determined to head to Mumbai. Still on footy, and the tribunal has upheld a three-match ban slapped on the Roos' Paul Curtis for a tackle that concussed West Coast's Hamish Davis. Bombers legend James Hurd telling Footy Classified he's unsure why the team bothered to challenge it.
18: Under the way they're graded, there is no way. I don't think he was ever going to get off.
14: Curtis will now miss the next games against the Tigers, Bombers and Port Adelaide. And that is the latest in news and sport. I'm Britt Aylin.
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0: Yeah, cloudy, light rain, easing off this afternoon. Top of 16 degrees today. Showers over the next few days as well. 18 tomorrow, 15 on Friday and 13 over the weekend. Right now it's 9 in the Doon Valley, 8 in the Huon, and we've got 10 degrees across Hobart.
20: 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Sarah, Mick and Jono for breakfast.
1: Would you rather?
2: No, tomorrow. I was just wondering what she was mouthing to me, and I'm thinking, oh my God.
1: No, I have a story about.
0: We'll play Would You Rather tomorrow, like we always do on a Thursday.
1: Oh my God, we do. It's a hump day. I've got something for you, though.
0: Oh, good. We're also going to talk to somebody about the Hobart Airport Art Auction, which is to raise vital funds for Bonnerong Wildlife Sanctuary. That's on the way.
2: But,
0: something
2: mate.
0: From Sarah next.
1: Yes!
0: Can't wait
1: all
0: to hear
1: about
0: this.
1: Disguises. Disguises. Oh. Someone in a disguise.
0: Oh, okay.
1: Okay.
2: I thought we were talking calendars.
1: So sorry about that, everyone. But would you rather coming up tomorrow?
2: Yes.
1: What a great little lead-in.
2: Hemorrhoid or an ulcer?
1: Oh, God.

0: Olivia Rodrigo at 7HRFM. After nine, we've got a $50 for you to spend at Hyperdrive Kart Racing in Kingston for you to win on Mixed Mind Bender. So make sure you're quick for the answer and get the $50. It's Sarah Mick and Jono. It's 19 to 9.
1: Well, this is a beautiful feel-good story.
0: Oh, good.
1: 72-year-old Mildred Pickleton has just recently become the senior women's pickleball tournament winner.
0: And her name is Pickleton.
1: And her name is Mildred Pickleton. She's 72. Now, she won 11 consecutive matches, recorded 67 aces. She dove for balls multiple times despite she had two artificial hips and referred to herself as young at heart and but legally old enough. The only problem is she then won. This is what she won. She got a beautiful, massive trophy, $500 in gift cards and a commemorative jar of pickle relish before being confronted when she won it. She forgot about all the oldness that she'd been putting on when she screamed, "Let's go!" Mildred Pickleton was in fact a 44-year-old woman.
0: Oh.
1: In a disguise.
0: Oh,
1: in a grey wig. And had put on such a great job that no one picked it up until she started winning some margins that were a little bit too good.
2: Yeah, gee whiz, it just goes to show, like, cheats. Why?
1: Mm.
2: Why would you want to admit to looking like 72 when you're only 44, you silly woman? What the hell?
1: Yep.
0: Trouble is, I'd need to be in the 70-year-old for a game like this.
1: You're like, I am
0: like a 70-year-old.
1: Mildred Pickle over here.
2: Don't you have to be over 70 to play pickleball?
1: Yeah. So the
2: It's actually one of Australia's fastest growing sports at the moment.
0: Yeah, yeah.
1: It's tennis, isn't it? With a bigger bat.
2: Well, it's sort of a mix. It's a smaller court. It's a sort of a mix between Royal Tennis, which is the one down in Davie Street.
1: Right.
2: That you hit the walls.
1: Yeah.
2: That's like big squash. Yeah, it's a mixture of all of them made easy.
1: Yeah, right.
2: Made basic. Big rackets.
0: So no pickles involved?
2: No pickles
1: involved.
2: No, but you
1: do.
2: Let me tell you.
1: Get a bottle of pickle relish.
0: Apparently, she did,
2: pickle relish, gherkin relish, made by Master Foods, is delicious, Jono.
0: Right.
2: It's delicious. You should try some, son.
1: Rank.
0: Okay.
1: I hate gherkin, hate pickle, but yeah, there you go.
0: All right.
1: Just be careful, everybody. You never know that 74-year-old is, in fact, a 44-year-old.
2: Well, that's, gee, I'll tell you what, I'm
1: wig falling off.

0: FM with Sarah McConjolo. We are 100% Hobart. Wet again today. 13 the top. We got 10 at the moment in the city. It's been 10 all morning, in fact. It's Sarah McConjolo. 12 to 9. If you've been at Hobart Airport and you've seen some big, amazing paintings, they're going up for auction. We'll find out about them next.
1: You could be the envy of your office. Workspace Invaders. It's 7HOFM's $20,000 Workspace Invaders.
0: Winner number two, Aston from Carper Choice Kingston.
2: Oh, here she is. 5K.
3: $5,000. I'm all shaky.
2: So, do you listen to us all the time? Got the radio on?
3: Always got it on. Yep.
4: Yeah.
2: Oh, that's good.
3: Especially today.
2: It's nice to know that a regular listener's one.
4: Yeah, and I don't usually work Friday, so. Yeah.
3: Oh. Oh.
2: You're so lucky that the boss got you to work today.
4: I know. Thanks, Joel.
2: Oh, that's the boss.
3: You're the boss.
2: We love giving away money. We're giving away tons at the moment.
4: Enjoy it. Thank you.
2: Good on you. Fantastic. On behalf of 7HO and everyone else, well done, Dale.
4: You can have a big cry. I'll give you a hug.
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2: Well, if you're lucky enough to be going to the Hobart Airport at the moment, there's some beautiful artwork up down there. It's part of a silent auction of original Tasmanian wildlife artwork currently on display, and it's raising funds for Bonnerong Wildlife Park. Now, from Bonnerong, we've got Matt Clement with us. Morning, mate.
5: Hello, how are you?
2: Very well. This is pretty exciting. Matt, a great fundraising idea.
5: It really is. I mean, we're very fortunate at the sanctuary. We have quite a number of organisations and people that will undertake things like this from time to time. But this is really unique. It's quite special. And the artwork that's on display is really quite exceptional.
3: Now, for those who might not be familiar, but can you tell us a little bit about the work Bonnerong does across Tasmania?
5: Yeah, absolutely. Look, a lot of visitors to the state, a lot of locals and internationals would know us for our wildlife sanctuary. The reason that sanctuary exists is really to give home to animals that couldn't go back to the wild and to fund the work that we do in rescue and rehabilitation. So I guess, Sarah, to answer your question, you know, we really are all about the rescue of injured and orphaned animals and then about giving them the treatment they need and the rehabilitation that they need to get them back to the wild.
2: Now, tell us a bit about the artwork then, Matt. We've got Natalia Bennett.
5: Yeah, Natalia Bennett's a Hobart-based illustrator and artist. She does the most beautiful work using oils on, in this particular case, oils on sort of plywood. She's depicted 5 endangered species, including, you know, some of the iconics like the Tasmanian devil and the wedge-tailed eagle. And the reason she's done that is because she really wanted to shine the light on the fact that it's these animals that go out in search of the carcasses that are left on or by the side of the road. And that then puts them in danger. So, you know, as if it's not hard enough for these endangered animals, they're now facing added pressure of coming into conflict with people on the roads.
2: Yeah, I'll tell you what, Hobart Airport, how good are they? They're helping all around the community, and what they're doing with you is unbelievable. And, you know, the money raised down there, up to $10,000, they're actually going to match it. So for the first 10 grand, that'll actually equate to $20,000 that you're going to be getting.
5: Yeah, look, we're super excited about that because, you know, it's costing us about $1 million a year to run our rescue service 24 hours a day, 7 days a week. And, you know, we don't get government funding for anything that we do. It's all privately raised through ticket sales or through philanthropic donations. And when you get a sum of money pledged like this, it really does make the difference between, you know, running that phone for a week or not running the phone for the week. So, yeah the guys at the airport are sensational. They're big fans of the work that we do. We're big fans of what they do because they're really getting that message out in front of people arriving and departing Hobart Airport.
3: Yeah, I think that's the best thing, isn't it? You know, so many travellers pass through the airport and see this. But the auction is live now. How can people get involved and how can they place a bid to support Bonnerong?
5: Yeah, look, we're doing our little bit to help the airport to market this. So you can head to the hobartairport.com.au website or in fact, their social media pages. Same for Bonnerong. We have hundreds of thousands of loyal followers. They know that if they head to our website or go to our social media feeds, they'll see a link to the auction. And really, it's a case of digging deep and making a pledge. And with a bit of luck, you'll be the lucky winner of one of these amazing pieces of art.
2: Good stuff. Well done, Matt. Good on you. And absolutely a shout out to Hobart Airport too. What they do for the community that we don't see a lot is fantastic. So thanks, Matt, and all the best.
5: Thanks very much, guys.
1: Start your day the fun way. Sarah, Mick and Jono for breakfast. 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

0: 7HRFM, we are 100% Hobart. It's Sarah, Mick and Jono with our 20K workspace invaders. You're getting into work. Make sure you take control of the radio because if you've entered our workspace invaders and we turn up at your workspace, you've got to have the radio on to get that bonus extra entry in for Friday's draw.
1: Oh, would you do? We've had two very excited people the last couple of Fridays and we're one of them. We're some of them too because it's so nice giving that sort of money away.
0: Yeah.
1: It really does help
2: people.
1: Yeah,
2: definitely. Right. You never know where we might pop up. I don't know.
0: Enter
2: do
0: now,
2: I need to go home?
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15: Good morning, I'm Britt Aylin, joining you from the Hobart newsroom. Tasmania's 30th governor will be sworn in this afternoon. Caroline Wells is taking over the role from the Honourable Barbara Baker after her appointment was approved by King Charles last month. Ms. Wells began her career as a registered nurse and was most recently the chairperson of the Royal Flying Doctor Service Tasmania. And it's looking like she'll be put straight to work, with her first job likely to be the swearing-in of the Rockliffe government's next cabinet. The tourism, hospitality and events, racing, women and the prevention of family and sexual violence, arts and the community and multicultural affairs portfolios are all awaiting distribution following the resignation of Jane Howlett from the front bench. Australian childcare workers will no longer walk off the job next month after reaching a pay deal. The Albanese government's agreed to fund a 15% pay rise for an additional 18 months. Federal Education Minister Jason Clare telling the ABC it also helps to keep prices down for parents.
16: If we didn't do this, it would still cost taxpayers money because centres would put prices up. Parents would have to pay for that, but the way the childcare subsidy works is that money would flow there too. So this avoids that.
15: Pauline Hanson will address the National Press Club in Canberra today for the first time in her 30-year political career. There's expected to be plenty of pressure on the One Nation founder in the wake of a recent poll finding she's now the country's preferred prime minister. Five people have been arrested over an alleged terror plot during a UFC event at the White House. The FBI says it was made aware of the plan, which included drones carrying explosives, 4 days before the fight on the South Lawn. But it seems US President Donald Trump wasn't in the loop.
17: I haven't heard about it, no, but I watched the attack that I watched were the fighters.
15: And the Odeon will be hosting a free screening of the Socceroos World Cup clash with the USA on Saturday morning. The match to be streamed in HD straight from Seattle. But if you want to head along, you will need a free ticket. They'll be up for grabs on the Odeon website from 10 a.m. tomorrow.
14: Get down to Banjo's and tuck into the new Ned Kelly Pie. 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Legendary.
15: To sport now, and we'll start with footy, where the tribunals upheld a 3-match ban handed to North Melbourne's Paul Curtis. The Roos forward was charged after a tackle left West Coast's Hamish Davis concussed, while fellow Eagle Harry Edwards is set to meet the concussion panel later this month. The 25-year-old has suffered 3 already this year. The AFL will propose the idea of capping long-term contracts in a meeting with club bosses next week. The CEOs will be gathering on the Gold Coast for an annual summit with AFL boss Andrew Dillon to ask whether a cap on long-term deals would benefit the game. And Serena and Venus Williams are making a return to doubles at Wimbledon. The sisters have been handed a wildcard entry into the competition, which starts later this month. And that's the latest in news and sport. I'm Britt Aylin.
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0: Cloudy with light rain today, which will ease off this afternoon a bit. Top of 16 today. Showers over the next few days as well, with 18 tomorrow, 15 on Friday, and just 13 degrees over the weekend. I think it's going to be a nice, cosy weekend inside.
2: Yeah, if right anyone now, has a wood fire, come over.
0: Nice. 9 at the moment in the Derwent Valley, 8 in the Huon, and it's 11 degrees across Hobart.
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2: Oh, no, that's not double I.
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1: Here we go.
0: Hello, 7HOFM, who's this?
21: Dave.
1: Dave, what do you reckon?
21: Is it a wee?
1: No.
2: Well, oh, like, yeah, the computer
1: Nintendo
2: game
1: Wii. Yeah, that's a thing. It's come a thing. On, mate.
2: No.
1: It's an English word. No, it wouldn't be in the dictionary.
2: Now he's angry.
0: Hello, 7HRFM, who's this?
22: It's Rachel.
1: Oh, Rachel sounds cocky.
3: Is it skiing?
1: Yes, it is, skiing. Rachel. It's skiing. It's the only word with a double I.
0: There you go.
1: Good on you, Dale. You've won $50 at Hyperdrive.
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0: All right.
1: Hold there.
0: Skiing in the carts.
1: Looks like you could do a bit of skiing at the moment.
2: Hyperdrive.
0: There you go. 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

0: 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Sienna Spiro with Die on This Hill. It's Sarah Mick and Jono with our 20K workspace invaders. We're going to go out after 10 o'clock and surprise another workspace and invade them. Make sure you get the radio on, listening at work, and
1: yes.
0: You get a bonus entry into the draw for this Friday's $5,000. Good luck. It's 13 past 9.
2: Well, on Monday, Australia Post revealed its latest dog-related incidents data. Now, I do this every year, this talk about dogs. Now, we're only a small chunk of the nationwide incidents, of course, but there's 1,200 nationwide in 6 months only. Tasmania alone had 16 dog-related attacks in the last 6 months.
0: On posties.
2: Posties. But they're also happening at leash-free parks and all too now. You know, aggressive behaviour from some dogs. Like you might take your dog down to the New Cambridge one and it's running around off-leash, which, like, it can, but then other people will have an aggressive dog there that, you know, it goes around attacking the other dogs. So one council, and may I say it's Tasmania's best council and the most advanced council, Huon Valley Council, has started putting QR codes and a proper little notice with phone numbers and all on their off-leash dog areas down in the Huon Valley so that people, if there is an aggressive dog there, they can report it.
1: Mm.
2: I think it's an important thing to actually report dogs that are aggressive, because if you don't, no one knows.
1: Mm.
2: You could be saving a leg or an arm or someone, you know, a horrible bite.
1: Mm.
2: There's nothing more terrifying to me than having an aggressive big dog, you know.
1: Or little dogs. I got bitten on the bum once by a chihuahua. It literally leapt up and attached itself to my butt cheek.
2: Yeah. Well, if I was a chihuahua, you've got a butt cheek, I wouldn't mind sucking on,
1: dog. Yeah, it was, stop it. I was young, but then I was more traumatised because mum and dad made me go down and get a tetanus needle.
0: Oh, yeah.
1: It's not just big dogs.
2: The worst part was, though, she got down there for the needle and the dog was in there in front of her getting its needle. Listen, look after your dogs, everyone.
1: Yeah. Shut up.
2: No, I know. No, I'm horrible.

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No, sorry. 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Start your day the fun way with Sarah, Mick and Jono. More pun farts soon. Sorry, fun parts soon.

0: 101.7 7A Show FM with Roxette's Joyride. We got a 20-song music marathon shaping up after 10 o'clock this morning with Mo to get you in the workday. Thanks to E&S, the kitchen, bathroom and laundry experts. It's Sarah Mick and John. Until then, 23 past 9.
1: Have you ever seen somebody do a job and think, yep, I can do that. I want that job. Pay me to do that.
2: Yep.
0: Yeah, all the time. Yeah, yeah.
1: Yeah? What?
0: Yeah. Chocolate taster. Cadbury's. I could do that.
1: Yeah?
0: Yeah.
1: Go
0: tell
1: on.
0: Me where they're going wrong, if at all.
2: You know, bits and pieces, carpentry, stuff like that.
1: I thought you would have said Prime Minister.
2: I tell you what, I'd do a bloody lot better job than this clown.
1: A man is paid for 9 hours a day sleeping on a mattress as a part of a mattress campaign.
0: Oh, there you go.
1: I know. Oh, my yeah. perfect job.
2: Oh, no, you could do that.
1: Genuinely, in Indonesia, there is a car that pulls along a trailer, and it's a Perspex box. Perspex?
2: Yep.
1: Why do I always question myself? I should never question myself. Confidence. Perspex box with the mattress. It's a domey bed is what it's called. And it's gone viral on social media because it's obviously a little bit unusual. But for 9 hours, that car goes around the streets as advertising. And you see that here. They pull trailers with stuff. And it's all to demonstrate that you can obviously sleep anywhere and how comfortable this bed is.
0: Also, he's lying on the bed under a dome.
1: Yeah.
0: Which gets pulled around.
1: Yeah.
2: For 9 hours.
1: Yeah.
2: Telling
1: in the
2: people
1: bed.
2: How comfortable the bed is.
1: Completely made up. Like,
2: It'd be awesome if you had some snacks and an esky.
1: No.
2: Little telly in there.
1: Wouldn't need it. I'd be fast asleep.
0: You're meant to be asleep, aren't you?
1: After the show. Like, I could just easily do that.
2: Oh, I don't know. Getting dragged around for everyone to look at you. No.
1: I'd be asleep. I don't do anything weird in my sleep, I don't think.
0: Well, you'd soon find out.
2: I do
1: the twitch things every now and then. You know when you wake yourself up and you're...
0: Trouble is, you need to have Marley in there with you. You'd have the dogs there with you as well.
1: Yes, Leon Fronty. As long as I have my new weighted sleep mask, I would be absolutely fine. Oh, so 40 weeks, sleepies. What other mattress place do we have here? Let's go.
0: Plenty of them.
1: You set it up and I'll do it.
0: All right. As long as there's a toilet nearby, we'll be right.
2: Oh, yeah, exactly.
0: Another dorm.
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0: Tate McRae, just keep watching. 7AHRFM. It's another wet day today. 13 degrees the top. It's 11 at the moment in the city. Sarah Mick and Jono at 23 to 10.
1: Well, we've had some news this week that the Glenorchy Pool will be opening on October 1st.
2: Oh, hello. Yeah.
1: Completely refurbed, 5 mil spent. It's getting there now. It's 90% complete at the moment. It's been shut since 2023, would you believe? Mm. It used to leak 35,000 litres of water a day. No wonder they had to get the plumbers in. So, look, Mayor Sue Hickey's come out and said that Hutchinson's builders have kept the project on time and on budget, despite challenging conditions. Well done to everyone. I say good on you. It's a much-needed thing at Glenorchy because there isn't any beaches close to Glenorchy, let's face it.
2: The Derwent.
1: Yeah, it's upstream of the EZ, though. It'll probably be all right, believe it or not. But, yeah, look, just a great thing. I mean, Glenorchy's, you know, homeland for us or heartland or whatever. A lot of listeners out that way.
2: I spent a lot of time at Glenorchy.
1: So did I, as a young fella.
2: Why wouldn't you? It was always, I don't know, just cool.
0: How long has it been closed for? It's been closed.
2: Yeah, it's since 2023.
0: Yeah, right.
1: 3 years. Unbelievable how quick that's gone.
2: But it was always on and off, too. Like, I mean, it would be like, oh, it's closed now for maintenance, or it's closed for this, it's closed for that. So
1: I used to love it because they not only did they have the big rocket with the slide on it,
2: they
1: play in all day. Later on, they went and put a bit of a little mini water park to one side of it there with big slides and all. And I think it was amazing.
2: Have they done that?
1: I don't know. I hope it's all back to as it was because those things were great. Mm. I'd love to know where the rocket went. If anyone's got it at home, I would love it, and I would buy it if I could find it. Mm. The rocket.
0: What would you do with it?
1: Put it at the cool store.
0: Maybe up for sale.
1: No, maybe up on the roof.
0: Oh, on the roof.
1: Space. I'd call it Mick X.
2: Oh, God.
1: Oh, yeah.
2: You would too.
1: Oh, yeah, Mick X.
2: That makes sense.
0: What? Let's hope the Glenorchy pool builders.
1: I drove past the Huonville tip yesterday, and you know what I saw in there?
0: What?
1: A Morris Major. And I nearly went back because I thought, I could get that up on the roof of the shop. No.
2: What's a Morris Major?
1: Oh, very, very old car.
2: Oh, God. No, stick to your rocket ship, mate.
1: Yeah, all right. Thanks.
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0: 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We are 100% Hobart. It's Sarah, Mick and Jono at 4 to 10, and that's about it for us.
1: My word, pretty dark out there still, mate. But yeah, take it easy on the roads and put your parkers on, everyone.
0: Yeah.
2: What are your parkers? Dark.
1: Park lights.
0: Yeah.
2: Oh, there's park lights?
0: I wouldn't know which. Because I'm so used to my lights just turning on automatically, I wouldn't know where, how to turn the parkers
1: well,
0: on.
1: I've got to say, even me little Hilux, they're all auto nowadays.
2: Yeah, true. Yeah. And keep your eyes open because you never know where I might pop up.
0: Oh, yes. You're going to head out and surprise somebody, invade somebody's workspace.
2: Just, I love invading people's
0: Check
2: space.
0: Check they've got the radio on, and if they have, they'll get a bonus entry into the draw for
1: and
0: Friday.
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0: 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Love this song still. Olivia Dean coming up on the 20-song music marathon.
2: Does she know that it's actually not easy to fall in love?
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2: It's easy to fall.
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0: And we've got the Rembrandts. Oh, we're there for you.
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10: 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Wrap your laughing gear around a Signature Series 6-inch sub, a 390ml drink and a cookie for only 10 bucks. Yep, 10 bucks. Or start your day and make breakfast rock. Shake it up. There's never been more ways to love Subway. Unlock the value. Enjoy the flavour. Eat fresh. feel good at 13 Subway restaurants in southern Tasmania.
11: Bruce, how long have we been telling you about Sorrel mowers and chainsaws? 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
12: Steady.
11: One word, Bruce. 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And do what everyone else does. 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
13: 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Shop